In our darkest hour, in my deepest despair, will you still care? Will you be there? In my trials and my tribulations, do our

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0: Amen. 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

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Just open your mouth one more time and begin to glorify the Lord. 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Father, we exalt you tonight. We ask that you move. We ask that you move. We ask that you move.

0: It is the week of the day, and this is TW News in Brief at 7. I am Anita Opon Yeboa. To begin with, National Coordinator of the Ghana School Feeding Program, Hajia Fati Fago, has called on district and municipal education directors to step up monitoring of school heads and caterers to ensure quality standards are maintained. She made the call during a working visit to the new Driving South municipality to train caterers and assess the implementation of the program. Hajia Fago stressed that strict supervision is key to delivering nutritious meals and achieving the objectives of the school feeding program across the country.
1: What I would say is that if you talk about school feeding, there are major stakeholders. Without education, I don't think there'll be school feeding. So there's no way we can run this program successfully without their support. They are our backbone. And the head teachers report directly to the directors. That is why I put it before him, that we see the head teachers are collaborators. At the school level, they are supposed to help us implement the program the way it should. So that if they are rather seen to be on the side of the caterers when they are not doing things right and do not report appropriately, then it makes it difficult for us to actually streamline things to improve of the service delivery. So we urge education directors. It is a plea from the National Coordinator of Ghana School Feeding that if we succeed, we succeed together.
0: Moving on to a poll of justice comment, retired Supreme Court Justice William Atuguba says the defeat of former Asante Akinnoth MP Andy Appiah-Kubi in 2024 parliamentary election was the price he paid for leading calls for the removal of former Finance Minister Ken Oforiatta. Justice Atuguba made the remark while commenting on the political fallout from the 2024 polls. Mr. Appiah-Kubi was among a group of NPP MPs who publicly called for Mr. Oforiatta's dismissal over the state of the economy prior to the elections.
2: Another person. I've never seen him. But since the days of his bold uprising, if I may so put it, against the former finance minister, I've developed a soft spot for him. What's his name? Appiah-Kubi. The price he paid for that was the loss of his seat. Look at that.
3: Cape Coast Premium Urban Brand.
2: Anyone the correct thing, he should be like the type of politics. Is that commendable?
0: And finally, to the central region, the University of Cape Coast UCC, through the Faculty of Educational Foundations, has deepened its collaboration with the University of Vermont, USA, and enlightening them and empowering people with disabilities in Africa. To promote disability advocacy, inclusive education, research, and capacity development, a four-member delegation from UVM and EEPD visited UCC for engagements with the faculty and the Office of International Relations. Discussions focused on strengthening cooperation in disability studies, joint research, staff and student exchanges, scholarships and community engagement. Dean of the faculty, Professor Labuza Simeni, described the partnership as productive and impactful. He cited the introduction of the International Certificate in Disability Studies as a key achievement of the collaboration. Professor Asmani added that the faculty is working to expand the program into a full academic pathway covering diploma, bachelor's, master's and PhD levels to strengthen disability education and research in Ghana and beyond. And this is where we end this morning's News in Brief at 7. For more news updates, log on to our website, twradiogh.com. The workshop begins with Siroy.

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4: Every man be God, oh, aye. Every man be God, oh, aye.

They are inside, they my inside, they are inside, you know you choose sides. Monday search God, God is search man. Monday starts loss, God is start loss. What did they look for? They are inside. What did they look for? The church, they are inside. What did they look for? Dubai, they are inside. What did they look for? The club, they are inside. What did they look for? The

On this significant occasion, as the world reflects on the journey of peoples of Africa descent and looks forward to a new decade of purpose, I speak not only as the Oguamahin, but as a custodian of memory, identity, and the enduring spirit of our people. From Cape Coast, where the stones of our castle bear silent testimony to centuries of human suffering, we are reminded that history is not distant. It lives amongst us. It shapes our present and calls us to responsibility. The transatlantic slave trade and the system of enslavement that followed were not accidents of history, but deliberate acts that deprived millions of dignity, identity, and future. Yet, even in the face of such injustice, our people endured, and our culture and identity remained unbroken. As we begin our deliberations, we are guided by the history, by this history, and by a shared commitment to unity, justice, and the restoration of dignity. I thank you.

0: And you know there's no better feeling than having the day Friday leading you into the weekend. And that is obviously what brings us to today. Good morning to you and welcome to the workshop here on TW Radio 88.9, bringing you all the very best of interactive conversations and whatnot have you here on the workshop. We're thanking God. It's Friday, and I trust you're doing well. It's been a journey in this week, and we thank God for bringing us to a day as this one. Today happens to be the 17th day of July. It's a Friday, obviously, and it is the 198th day of the year, and we have just 167 days remaining to end the entire year 2026. I believe you are doing great. Whatever you're putting together, make sure that you're getting your grooves on and gradually you're getting closer to that goal you are looking for or you've set for yourself. This morning, this is the workshop where we don't just wake up, we build. And I'm Richard Oseyeboa. You can call me Sir Roy. And thank you so much for making us a part of your morning. And this is the workshop bringing ultimately nothing but the best of interactiveness, where we build ourselves, we build our city, and we build our nation, motherland Ghana. And this morning we get to interact a lot. I'll bring you the updates from the sports field, also bring you the stories making the headlines from the newspaper headline segment as well. Former Justice of the Supreme Court, Justice Atuguba, has been speaking. And he's touched on a lot of topics. He's touched on a lot of issues in a go yesterday. We bring you details of all that has been happening and also what has been happening with Parliament, with Minority Leader. He still has been speaking. You know, there was a small banter with him and the Attorney General. Interesting. He says, "You are my senior." We bring you all the details right here on that platform as well when it's time for us to do the newspaper headline segment review. Also today we get into a big conversation with the NACOC. Yes, with the NACOC. We talk about, you know, the problems we have in this world as drugs. We still have persistent issues, new challenges, and innovative responses from the Narcotic Control Authority. We sit down this morning to having some conversations on all that it is right here on the workshop this morning. Let me update you the weather this morning. This morning, we expected to have some cozy, cloudy mornings with temperatures around 24 degrees Celsius. And by afternoon, we hit quite a warm atmosphere, but it will still be cozy with about 29, 30 degrees Celsius. That might lead into the entire day to evening. So we are fortunate, especially this morning. It's very, very cool. These days when I'm coming to work, I hardly roll down my glasses. It is always up because the weather is chill. I don't know whether I live in the forestry areas or not. There again, I bring you the daily dose of motivation, vitamin vim this morning. Let's get into it.
1: Wake up, wake up, you've got the power.

for doctors. All right, so it is start time for Vitamin V this morning, and let's check out some motivation and encourage ourselves this morning. You know, it's always weekend when I sit in on a Friday like this. But I want to tell you that the weekend isn't just a break from work. It's a chance to reconnect with yourself. I know some people still work when it's weekend. But again, don't see it as just a break. Get to reconnect with yourself. Sometimes we live apart, miles apart with our, from our families. If you have family that are away from you, your parents, you can give them a call. Sometimes it's good to spend the time by yourself in the house. But again, you can visit a friend. You can read a book, take a walk, laugh a little more as well, and rest without feeling guilty. Life isn't only about meeting deadlines. It's also about creating memories. So as we head into the weekend, don't just survive the week. Enjoy the weekend. Rest is part of the journey, not a reward for finishing it. Someone once asked that, why do we have to work 5 days, 6 days, and then have just a day or two to rest? It's a system creator. You can work to change it. Go get the rest. Come back into a new week and get the $1 million. Yeah. Good morning to you. Welcome once again. It is The Workshop with me, Sir Roy.

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0: And we're getting our Friday weekend grooves on. Like Radio on the workshop, 88.9 TW Radio. Hey. Bringing us to 34 on top of the hour 7 this morning right here on the workshop. We're still bringing you some stories on the front pages of the newspapers. We'll be doing the sports bits as well, news as well, bringing you all the update. And this weekend carries a lot of weight in terms of the matches for the World Cup. The grand finale on Sunday and the third and fourth finals as well, or what they call the final for bronze. That'll be happening tomorrow. Yeah, tomorrow, Saturday. England will be facing France. Hurricanes England versus Mbappe's France. And I've seen stories already from, I think, was it the coach? Is it a coach from England saying that game is not needed? It's drawing new conversations into whether that game for third and fourth place is really necessary. If the teams did not make it to the final, why, you know, because at the time, psychologically, they are drained. They couldn't get to the ultimate. So what is the chance or what is there to gain to fight for third and fourth? And I mean, for a bronze medal at that point. But hey, we look to see if FIFA will do something about it going forward. But there's been a lot of happenings and development happening in terms of the grand finale or the finals of the World Cup. That is Argentina meeting Spain. And the conversation has been off and on the pitch with Lamine Yamal, Messi, where 18 years ago, the 20-year-old Messi, you know, met Lamine Yamal, who was 6 months old baby or so. And the connection started from there. It's been interesting following the conversations. And I don't like the fact that people still do not get to see that it was purely hard work that pulled Argentina through in the match against England. A lot of assertions that FIFA helped Argentina, FIFA helped Argentina. My goodness, we can do better, bro. We can do better, bro. We can do better. Hey, love, we can do better. And it's like, I can't wait to watch the matches on Saturday and on Sunday. And TW Radio on the sports will bring you update, bit by bit update. You do see what the English media did? They provided minute by minute update after the matches and how it led to their defeat. So TW Radio will bring you minute by minute update on the various games into the final bronze and into the final gold of the World Cup 2026 World Cup. We've got a lot to do this morning.
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And who said today was a Friday? Well, you asked for it and we're giving it to you. Radiant Oguest Premium Urban Brand, TW Radio 88.9. On the morning show, this is unusual. Hey, hey, hey, hey, hey, hey. Back in the days where I used to rap. All right. You asked for it and we're giving you the best experience right here on the Dial 88.9. Prepping you for the weekend on a Friday morning. That's right. Enough of the grooving. Let's do a bit of sports update right here on the pits. As we prep for the matches ahead tomorrow and Sunday. Just as I was telling you, crazy update coming in. And just before I bring you the days of the year this morning, let's get to do some sports as Raza is heated.

0: may have different names, but our hearts beat just the same. We are one.
1: All right, so let's get into it. Raza is here. All too soon, we're getting close to the end of the World Cup.
2: Yeah.
1: It's Friday today. Before you know, tomorrow Saturday. Before you know, Sunday. And then Argentina has lifted the cup.
2: Yesterday.
1: Chema, good morning.
2: Good morning, senior.
1: Everything nice this morning?
2: Everything okay. Okay, start to me. You know that song?
1: It was once yesterday you were a baby.
2: Exactly. Exactly.
1: Benny Sofer.
2: just like you were trying to say. Just now, no, football, World Cup, we come
1: I
2: now, they come past it.
1: I tell you. But you have suffered, though.
2: Challenge. We can't shout. One shout to cry, one shout. And so we get into it, everybody. We start with something that's happening in the local scene where the Football Association has announced MTN Ghana as the headline sponsor of the Elite Under 19 Championship. The second edition of the Elite Under 19 Championship will be staged in August at the Ghana Man Soccer Center of Excellence in Prom Prom and will feature 10 regional football association and Under 19 select teams from across the country. The championship is expected to bring together some of Ghana's brightest emerging footballers in a highly competitive environment that will provide invaluable exposure to the technical directorate, national youth team coaches, scouts, and professional clubs in that field. Now, the Under 19 Elite Championship forms a key pillar of the GFA's long-term player development strategy. One of the things we laud this GFA administration for bringing on board, definitely a step in the right direction. But also, still with the effort, what they are doing, the all-female licensee coaching course has successfully concluded at the GFA Technical Center in Prom Prom. The course brought together aspiring and existing female coaches from across the country for an intensive program designed to enhance their technical knowledge. The course also included coaching methodology and leadership skills in the line with the Confederation of African Football coaching curriculum. The program also emphasized safeguarding professionalism and the important role of women in shaping the future of the game. The initiative is included in the Ghana Football Association commitment to increasing the number of qualified female coaches and strengthening the technical capacity of women's football at all levels. Still with the FA, the Football Association has announced a comprehensive screening exercise for the National Under 15 Boys team as the preparation gather momentum for the inaugural FIFA Under 15 World Cup and Festival in Azerbaijan 2026. Take note, the very first of its kind Under 15 World Cup is happening, and the Ghana is putting team together to be able to represent us carefully, and that is scheduled for October 2026. A total of 108 promising young players have been invited to participate in the exercise, which will be held at the Ghana Man Soccer Center of Excellence in Prom Prom. The players have been divided into three batches of 36 to allow the technical team to conduct a thorough assessment in a structured and conducive environment. The first batch will report to camp today, July 17, 2026, and remain in camp until Tuesday, July 2021, under the supervision of the Ghana coach Salifu Fatau and his technical staff. The second batch will report on Tuesday, July 21st, and conclude their screening on Saturday, July 25th. While the third and the final batch will commence their 5-day assessment on Saturday, July 25th. And following the completion of the screening exercise, the technical team will select the most outstanding players who will regroup on Sunday, August 9th, 2026, to begin intensive preparation about 2 months ahead of the festival in Azerbaijan. And so that is some of the updates we have in here as well. Well, coming still staying in the local bit, and Salim Adams has been unveiled in Al-Hilal shirt for the very first time. The former Medeama SC had joined the Sudanese Giants on a 3-year contract, and we wait to see. So leave Ghana, you go to Sudan, and that is an upgrade in this term.
1: why is your upgrade shaky?
2: It's affected my voice. Anyway, so that is happening in there. And Argentina defender Cristiano Romero has branded Gary Neville as stupid after, I beg your pardon, though, after the former England international questioned his centre-back partnership with Lisandro Martinez during the World Cup 2026. The Tottenham defender responded after Argentina's dramatic 2-1 semi-final victory over England in Atlanta, where the reigning champions came from behind with two late goals to book their place in Sunday's final against Spain. Before the match, Neville described Romero and Martinez the best West center half pairing in the world, suggesting the duo were capable of brilliance but equally prone to costly mistakes. Romero, who has been one of Argentina's standout performers throughout the tournament, did not hold back and asked about Neville's remarks. "The only thing that I hope for is that when I retire, I am not that stupid." Wow. Romero told the sport. Hopefully, if I'm quoting him, he says, "Hopefully, I won't criticize a player or anyone, because at the end of the day, we are doing our best for our national team. Sometimes it goes right for us, sometimes badly. But we are just happy to be in the World Cup final again," says the man. Now, the FA of the England plans to continue with Thomas Tuchel as England head coach for the next Euros. No changes after defeat versus Argentina, as the intention is to continue together. Slovenia's also Slavko Venesic has been appointed to referee Sunday's FIFA World Cup final between Argentina and Spain. That is also some updates in there. Also in with some more Argentina, a foreign policy research analyst for former British Prime Minister Margaret Thatcher, Dr. Niall Gardiner, has called for Argentine players to be punished for participating in political activism in football settings. He made this call by stating that players in the Argentina team who play in the English Premier League and participated in raising a banner that stated "La Malvinas son Argentinas," the Falklands are Argentine, after Argentina beat England 2-1 in the semi-finals in the World Cup. Now, the banner statement stems from the bloody history between the two nations over the Falkland Island War in 1982, with both countries claiming sovereignty over the British-occupied territory just off Argentina's coast. Manchester United defender Lisandro Martinez and Tottenham Hotspur's Cristiano Romero were captured celebrating with Argentina players holding the banner. Every Argentine player in the English Premier League who took part in the ugly anti-British display should be stripped of their UK work visa. There should be zero tolerance for this, now Gardner wrote on his X page in there. Well, Jurgen Klopp, who've been told that will be taking over the German job, says that people always speak after the game like coaching is easy, like just choose attack or defend, and that is doesn't work like that. Football is much more complex. I see the criticism of Tuchel for trying to defend the 1-0 against, but let me tell you something. If he didn't do that, if he kept pushing forward and they considered, the same people would have said that, why didn't he control the game? Why didn't he defend the lead? And that also become a conversation. And that is one of those. Now, Mike Lohout have also spoken. Mike Lohout, he says that, "I don't know if they have any gas left in the tank." He talks about the England team and now their mental and physical fatigue at this stage going into the third place game tomorrow against France. And we get on to get to wrap things up, basically. And Paul Scholes also discusses what he believes was Thomas Tuchel's biggest mistake in the World Cup, and put them together. We have Paul Scholes here, ready to speak to us.

0: Sorry for the delay in the voice coming through and some technical hitch in here, but Postcode spoke. Mike Loud also had his word onto it. But now, wrap things up with the Formula One, where Max Verstappen has given his thoughts on the recent speculation that he may not fulfill his current contract with the Red Bull. The Dutchman has reacted or raced for the Milton Keynes based outfit for 10 years, securing 4 titles between 2021 and 2024. But their dominance has since faltered, and they have struggled to deliver a consistent challenger under the new regulations. Reliability issues and unexpected crashes, including two influenced by the rear wing in Austria and Great Britain, have left Red Bull behind their front runners, causing speculations about Verstappen's fulfilling his contract that extends to 2028. He has been linked with the move to McLaren, but insisted ahead of the Belgian Grand Prix that there's nothing to say about the reports, adding, "I don't want to say yes and no, and this and that about my future. I said already many times that if there was something new, I will say it myself." And that is what he said in there. And then also, Lando Norris will serve a 10-place grid penalty for this weekend Belgian Grand Prix. Lando Norris has explained why McLaren has decided to take a 10-place grid drop for the reigning world champions at the weekend's Belgian Grand Prix. McLaren has opted to fit a new power electronics unit to Norris' car in attempt to tackle recent reliability struggles, with the engine supplier Mercedes also suffering issues for championship leader Kimi Antonelli. Speaking on Thursday's media day in Spa, Norris said, "This weekend certainly won't be made easier by the grind, by the great penalty. That is just because I've been unlucky in the first part of the season, losing a lot of different bits, whether it was the engine or the power unit or the controls, whatever it's been. I'm on the back foot from a spare part in point of view." Let me take that again. He says, "I'm on the back foot from a spare parts point of view, but that's out of my hands and out of our hands in some ways. So that is life." And that is how we get to wrap it up on the Pit Spot Live on the Workshop with Sir Roy.
1: All right. Thank you, Raza, for the update this morning. I'll be coming back to give you more on the days of the year. And we do stories making the headlines from the various newspaper headlines and, you know, front pages, and also from the various portals.
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Song in the background, Elijah from Sakodia or Brafwa. And let's check out the days of the year this morning. It's interesting to know some of the days of the year this morning. Very interesting, interesting, interesting. Today happens to be National Tattoo Day. To all the tattoo lovers. Today is National Tattoo Day. And also today happens to be... Okay, let me bring you a bit of a detail from that celebration. National Tattoo Day. And I don't know if do you plan on getting a tattoo or do you already have a tattoo? I would love to know your reasons for getting a tattoo, knowing that in our part of the society, you know, your parents won't allow you. In fact, society won't allow you, won't ever allow you to get a tattoo. That will have to be against their wish or against their will as well. So today it says, have an idea for a tattoo you've been wanting to get. Pull that trigger and go make your body a canvas for the art and self-expression by getting linked. Also, there is something about permanently itching a story into your flesh that draws the heart and inspires your mind. Tattoo tell a tale of who we are, where we've come from, and sometimes, you know, of just where we are going. They are served important roles in cultures all around the world and continue to have evolving meanings in our modern age. So I would love to know, do you have a tattoo on your body? If you have, what was your reason getting the tattoo? If you don't have and you've been thinking of getting a tattoo, what is the reason? What story do you want to tell, making your body as a canvas to tell that story, a body of art or work of art of on your body? You can share that with me in a message, a WhatsApp message this morning, 0202-085-888. Do you have a tattoo on your body? If yes, what was the inspiration? What was the motivation? If you do not have a tattoo on your body too, and you are thinking of getting a tattoo, what is pushing you? Hope for you for your Anyways, I would love to know. I just want to love to know your reason behind getting a tattoo. Today's National Tattoo Day. Another funny moment. Today is World Emoji Day. Who doesn't know emoji? Do you know emoji? So those of you who use social media knows emoji, especially on WhatsApp and on the other, you know, interactive social media platforms. We have what we call emoji. It says, emojis have been used since the beginning of the internet to transmit emotion in the written medium. As internet technology advanced, so did we use the emoji with previously pure text bit of, axie art turning into full-fledged animated faces of symbol. We've all used them, and we are excited for the future of them. World Emoji Day celebrates the history of these emotional expressions and encourages you to express, exceptionally be emotive. So I love using emojis. And now what is spoiling the case is stickers. I love using stickers rough. If you're having a conversation on WhatsApp, trust that I will reply you. If it's not in a professional settings, I trust that I'll reply you about 70% of my response with stickers. Stickers and emojis. So today is World Emoji Day, and today is also World Tattoo Day. Let me know your experiences with emojis and also with a tattoo. But 0202085888, 0202085888.

see, today is National Lottery Day. National Lottery Day. Today's National Lottery Day, taking a chance on a potential windfall can be thrilling, but always remember to play within your limit to keep it fun. Let me ask you, are you feeling pretty lucky on this gorgeous day? Then playing the lottery is one way to get, one way that many people enjoy spending their time and taking a chance on winning a big jackpot. All you have to do to celebrate the day is to buy a lotto ticket. That is why Woolucky World Cup Sikapudo, Woolucky World Cup Sikapudo, World Cup Sikapudo, World Cup Sikapudo. See, this is the best time to try your luck with a lottery. If you've never staked in a lottery, today being National Lottery Day, this is the best chance because the odds might favor you. And that is why Woolucky 588 Games is giving you the opportunity that as minimum as 10 Ghana cedis, you can buy a lotto ticket and stand, get that opportunity to be given a second chance. And what is the second chance I'm talking about? Whether your stake numbers win or not, you can be a part of the 20 lucky people to win 1,000 Ghana cedis each all the way to 31st of July 2026. And also with the agent, you are not left out. There's 32,000 weekly jackpot for top 10 selling agent. So today being National Lottery Day, National Lottery Day, this is the best time for you to try your hands on Woolucky 588 Games, especially with the promotion World Cup Sikapudo. Just dial star. Do you have your phone? Just dial *288#. Today I'm giving you free AE. Just dial *288# right now. Because today is National Lottery Day, dial *288#. Just take 10 Ghana cedis per. By the end of the day, you are winning. If you don't win, come to TW Radio. Come and look for Sir Roy. I'll give you back your 10 cedis. If you don't win, I'll give you back your 10 cedis. 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On www.woolucky.com. Or you can get to the agent in the kiosk and play as well. But make sure when you do with the agent, they put your phone number on the lotto ticket so that you are captured in the lottery. Woolucky World Cup Sikapudo. One man, no chop. Make sure you chop something on the National Lottery Day today.

And as you are chopping the money, you need to chop something and eat good food into your system. See, what you eat is how you live. 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You get to use the app to also make order from the Pizza Man Chicken Man. Pizza Man Chicken Man. Oh my goodness. See, Pizza Man Chicken Man, if you are listening to me, my order hasn't come. Since a month ago, I've been talking. You come and do the advert in the studio yourself. Pizza Man, Chicken Man, good food lives here.

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1: Now, if you're a JHS leaver, SHS leaver, or even at a tertiary level, and you need to acquire or you want to acquire some more skills, practical skills that will fetch you extra cash on the side, and basically you're looking at something from, you know, computing, computer training, and you find yourself right here in Cape Coast and its metropolis, then worry no more. 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If you think that you're too advanced and you don't want to do that, we also have from 5 months to 6 months where we walk you through diploma programs in administration, secretariat, programming, hardware, and also graphic design. You get to have all these with Simtech Computer Institute. 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

0: All right, so let's settle for the stories this morning. 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Once you type that in, we will appear. Follow us, like the pages, and subscribe to our channel, and get to have all the informations there is on our site. And we begin from the Daily Graphic this morning. And Daily Graphic says that truth and accuracy every day. Boost for local oil refineries. Boost for local oil refineries. Receive 1 million barrel jubilee crude allocation. And you can find Dr. John Jinapo, Minister for Energy and Green Transitions, picture on the front page of the Daily Graphic this morning. Cocoa Board settles 162 million Ghana cedis cocoa bills arrears. And Accra Kumasi Expressway, 11 billion Ghana cedi project fund still in Bank of Ghana account, according to CAGD. And group demands government intervention on Jonah capital attack. Modernized chieftaincy cases adjudication. This is Asantehene speaking on the front page of the Daily Graphic. Away from that, to the Africa Today News this morning says that defying Supreme Court judgment, Mohammed's darling boy stirs up Shai Osu Doku. 70 landowners threaten curses on him over grabbing of cemetery and farmland. Appeal to President Mahama for intervention. Tension brews in Ashanti region as MPP nullifies executive swearing in. Appeal court overturns 500,000 Ghana cedi defamation judgment awarded to NAPO against Sami Genthi. Also here on the front page of Africa Today News says Zoom Lion expands African footprint as MD leads strategic mission to transform Nairobi's environment. Isaac Adongo rolls out BOCRADEP project. 20 communities to benefit from the initiative. Away to the Daily Guide newspaper. TUC rejects tribunal bill. And that is also captured here. TikToker jailed 1 year over linking Mahama to 32 cows buried for 2024 victory. NDC blows 11 billion Ghana cedis on clearing new expressway. Also captured here. Lawyer distances IMCCOD account from Yoko, 55 million Ghana cedis probe. And that is captured here. Upon Chroma exposes Bank of Ghana, $10.3 billion forex deal. Afenyo marking Anyini fight over public tribunal bill. And you can find the story there. Also, on the front page of the Informer, says nothing but the truth, says majority minority draw daggers over Bank of Ghana, and also hold Yoko's political masters accountable. CDD speaking here. Asante Achim North crisis for MP as constituents left without a voice. So World Bank slams Ghana, describes energy recovery program as unsatisfactory. Lands Minister rallies Ghanaians to plant trees, and you can find the story right here on the front page of the Informer. Away to the Ghanaian publisher, Bank of Ghana validates Baumia's gold reforms, according to Opon and Chroma. Sami Genthi wins 500,000 defamation appeal, and court strikes out AG's application on Hanan's travel, no order to revoke. TikToker jailed 1 year for insulting Mahama. Away from that, to other front newspapers, the Metro Lens also captures the TikToker story. Parliament passes tribunal bill. I'll bring you details from that story in a jiffy. Ebuakwa North empowers 50 PWDs with business tools. Impressive numbers. Ordinary Ghanaians still waiting. IERP PP Assessment Fund. Body of xenophobia victim returns home. You remember the Ghanaian who was killed during the xenophobic attack? His body has returned home. And the custodian this morning says, Baumia's gold for gold reform stabilizes city. Bank of Ghana confirms in response to a Paul Nkrumah's question. And a lot of story. TUC calls for withdrawal of tribunal bills. Also, away from that, most of the stories are recurring in the story, so I'll be skipping them. And let's do, okay, news. The news center has same stories. The expose says, OPAC condemns attack on Jonah capital in Nigeria, calls for government intervention. Chief of Staff calls for stronger collaboration to boost tourism sector. Stop xenophobic attack against Ghanaians. Jonah capital concerned group to Nigerian government. Also, Mahama launches 24-hour market project at Japan to boost local economy. The Daily Searchlight says, players paying for selection into Black Stars. Sports minister petitioned. And you can find a story on the front page of the Daily Searchlight. Afenyo Makin, Attorney General clash over proposed public tribunal bill. And you can find stories there as well. Mahama's 1 year scores 4.9 out of 10 new IERPP assessment. Nigeria authorities should stop attacks on Ghanaian businesses. And Jonah Capital has been speaking concerned group of Ghana in that. Also, Daily Guide has also confirmed some stories on the TikToker over Mahama's 32-cow claim. 12 perish in Gori Konongo crash. Another accident happened yesterday around the Kumasi Konongo Road. Very, very sad and unfortunate. Let us exercise caution on the road as drivers. Sometimes it is heartbreaking. If it is very heartbreaking that ordinary citizens who want to go about their businesses, their daily day-to-day activities, and get to meet their untimely death. Very heartbreaking. Let us do better. And so that'll be it for stories on the various online stories. Most of the stories are recurring. The Chronicles, as reported on Baumier's major role played in stabilizing the city. And also, okay, there's a story. It says, regulate aphrodisiac now. This is a pharmacist saying that there should be a regulation for aphrodisiac. Can Mahama guarantee your freedom after speech? Okay, Sammy Jeffrey wins appeal against NAPO. So these are the stories on the various news papers this morning, as we have them this morning. I'll be zooming in straight into the stories on the various online portals. But let me take a quick turn. When I come back, we do the stories on the various portals right here on the Workshop 88.9 TW Radio.
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0: I say, Vic, what's up?
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1: 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Let's get on to the stories from the various online portals. And we start from twradiogh.com. And if you should log on to our website, you'll find a lot of stories making the rounds this morning. And you can get to read some and update yourself here with some of the stories this morning. But let's begin from this side of the stories this morning. And on TWradiogh this morning, the story of A-Plus inspect site for proposed artificial waterfall in Gomoa Central is captured here. And let's get into a bit of the story. And it says, MP for Gomoa Central, Kwame Asariobin A-Plus, has led engineers and technical experts on a site tour of Yenku Forest to inspect the proposed artificial waterfalls

under the Block A project. Now, the team also assessed how the area can accommodate additional attraction, including a zip line, airstrip, sky bicycle, and other adventure experiences. Speaking during the tour, Mr. Obin described the visit as the former kickoff of the artificial waterfall project in the Yenku Forest. Now, he said the initiative is a joint project between himself and Honorable Richard John, MP for Gomoa West, in partnership with the President of Ghana Journalist Association, GA. Next year, he says, next year, Easter Monday, we are coming here to commission the artificial waterfall. And that is Honorable Asari Obin A+ speaking. The inspection forms part of the broader vision for the Gomoa Central Special Economic Zone, a flagship tourism initiative that is aiming at showcasing the area's natural beauty, unlocking the natural beauty and the ecosystem of the region, especially inside Gomoa. Now, we are also told that this is going to create over 60,000 jobs, according to A+. It's going to create over 60,000 jobs. My goodness. This is a good cause, and we hope that by next year Easter, the waterfall will be ready, as he stated in that regard as well. So we'll be getting into that conversation. Let me bring you a bit of his voice when he was speaking during the inspection at Yenku Falls, right inside Gomoa, this week when he made that visit. Let's get to hear from the man, the MP, Asari Obin A+, on his session, on what he intends to do with the place, as we report on the various news site this morning. So he's been speaking and, you know, giving details as to what the project is for the central region and for the people of Gomoa. Let's get to listen to A+ speak in that regard. Okay, trying to get that fixed as well. Okay, let's listen to A+ this morning. Okay, a bit of a hitch there, but trying to get it sorted out this before we... Okay. So it is ready. A little bit of a hitch, but we will listen to Kwame Asari Obin A+ speaking about the Yenku Forest. And it says it's among the oldest and the most valuable forest you can have in the country. He's sworn on his life to protect that forest reserve and make it more available, and hoping that, you know, successive generations to come will come and say that, oh, this is what our ancestors also left for us. Our ancestors from his generation left for in that regard as well. So I'll bring you that tape in a jiffy. Let me try and get this refreshed. And then we'll do some more stories also in that regard. Please don't go nowhere. Let me just fix this and then we'll come back onto the stories.

0: So welcome to the block A of the Yenku Forest. We are in Gomwa Lome, and this is part of the range that goes all the way to Gomwa Mprumem. This is one of the few natural forest reserves left in the country. And so long as I remain member of parliament for Gomwa Central, there is no way we are going to destroy this forest. If you look at this, you can tell. I wish that everybody can come here and see for themselves the kind of vegetation that we have here. If you enter this forest, the kind of trees that are in there, you have some of the biggest trees in Ghana in this forest. And this forest has been preserved since 1931 or so. And it won't be our generation that will destroy. We want the next generation that who will come after us some 100 years to say that this forest was preserved in 1930 something. It is going to be here, and we are going to use it for ecotourism. In fact, I wish that all these forest reserves that are being destroyed will be handed over to forestry commission and prospective partners, investors, to develop it into the Kakum forest and all the others that we have around. But we are going to make very good use of this. We are going to preserve the environment. There are some water bodies here. We are not going to destroy it. We are rather going to dredge. We are going to create beautiful water bodies here, and we are going to sustain it. This is what we need in Ghana. And we want people to come from all over the world. Come and see what we have here in Gomwa, so that other constituencies or communities will emulate what we are doing here. This one, there is a saying that when the last tree dies, the last man dies. And I believe that when more trees grow, many people grow in health and in wealth. So yeah, very soon I'll invite you to come and hike with us. It's about 3.5 kilometers from the closest town. So we will hike, we will come here, we'll build some tents, we'll stay here as we continue developing this place. I want you to come here in the next few see.
1: All right, so you heard the Member of Parliament speak on the plans to get the Yenku Forest, turned into what will drive economic growth from that aspect as well. So the Member of Parliament, A+, has given a clear directive and a clear outline on how he intends to make that Yenku Forest an eco-tourism hub for the Gomwa people and also for the people of the West, I mean Central Region as well. Let's check out other stories elsewhere this morning and let's update you fairly on it. The issue of the Parliament, you know, on the tribunal bill has also been trending this morning, and I'll be bringing you an update on that. But also elsewhere, we have 268 filling stations, 33 manufacturers operating under 24-hour economy, according to the Secretariat, giving us update as to what the Secretariat and the 24-hour economy has so far. Let me get a bit into that story and update you on what the 268 filling stations and 33 manufacturers operating under the 24-hour economy are. And it says that the Secretariat of the 24-hour economy program has rejected claims that the policy have failed to deliver results, stating that it has moved beyond planning and it's already setting sail with putting all the agencies together and generating investment commitment as well, expanding round-the-clock services and supporting industrial activity. The Secretary said that the program has secured $5.5 billion worth of joint development agreement with co-development partners as at May 2026, while 268 filling stations and 33 manufacturing companies had started operating under the initiative's multi-shift model. Wow, they're already operating. The statement was issued in response to a comment by Ranking Member of Parliament Economic and Development Committee, Kojo Ponkuma, who questioned that the 24-hour economy had achieved since its launch and suggested that significant public resources had been committed without clear outcomes. The secretariat said the program progress should be measured by the investment mobilized, production capacity created, export generated, and jobs expected rather than by direct government spending. So that is a bit of update on the 24-hour economy policy, the secretary responding to that issue. Also, we have the Ghana's macro economy gains threatened by unemployment, weak public service, that is NDPC speaking. NDC would have suspended Wuntumi for attacking party leadership, Bande speaking. Tribunal bill will create chaos in justice delivery, Afenyo marking. Now, the minority leader, Alexander Afenyo marking, has called for the deletion of a key provision in the proposed tribunal bills 2026, warning that the creation of the district and regional tribunals would establish a parallel justice system and undermine Ghana's existing judicial architecture. The bill currently before Parliament seeks to reintroduce public tribunals as part of effort to strengthen the administration of justice and improve access to courts. Also, if passed, it will establish a reformed tribunal system to operate alongside the traditional court with constitutional backing, oversight mechanisms, and safeguards for due process and human rights. It also seeks to operationalize Article 126 of the 1992 Constitution, which provides for tribunals within Ghana's judicial system, but has largely remained dormant over the years. And during that debate, a lot of back and forth happened in Parliament and with the Attorney General, where the minority leader was saying that he's the senior in Parliament when it comes to issues like that. So the Attorney General should exercise patience. Let's listen to that. I'll be right back.
2: Of criminal matters, Mr. Speaker, I am asking rhetorically. Respected Leonard, you must listen to me. You have your opportunity to have a bite. This is unfair. Respected Leonard, Attorney General, first gentleman at the bar. This approach is wrong. This is you have your bite.
3: Honorable Attorney General,
2: and I'm your senior in this chamber.
3: Both of you should resume your seat.
2: I'm your senior.
3: I'm your senior here. Both of you should resume your seats.
2: And you're introducing chaos. That is what the tribunal will do. What you are doing is what the tribunal will do. Then you let us speak.
3: Both of you, resume your seats.
2: This is the tribunal system.
3: Honorable Minority Leader, Attorney General, both of you should resume your seats.
2: Tribunal system of justice. Tribunal system of justice. That's what you are practicing. Is it going to be in charge of civil matters or criminal matters, Mr. Speaker? I am asking rhetorically. Respected Leonard, you must listen to me. You have your opportunity to have a bite. This is unfair. Respected Leonard, Attorney General, first gentleman at the bar. This approach is wrong.
1: So that was a bit of the interaction and the back and forth from Parliament yesterday when the minority leader clashed with the Attorney General, Dominic. he says, I'm the senior here. Okay. So that is by way of some information this morning. Let me try and wrap it all up with a few of the stories this morning. And then we call it a day on the stories making rounds. And ask Kufu about the money I spent and Akufo-Addo, the cars I bought for him. Chief fumes this in this story as well. And there's also the issue of the Justice Atuguba speaking and commending the Member of Parliament for Zenato, yes. Let's listen to that bite and I'll be back and then we'll do some more.
4: Never spoken to her, never met her. But I'm convinced that that's the kind of politician people should aspire to be. Up till now, and that's why I don't get involved in political sector. I don't know why she's not yet a minister. I hope by saying that I've not destroyed her chances. From social media, it seems that sometimes they even announce her as Deputy Minister of Health. I say, oh, she could even be the substantive. Then something. But I think there's something that, why not? Such a woman of principle, of dedication, of integrity. Why not? Somebody like Zanetta Rawlings. She's not a politician.
1: So you heard the retired Supreme Court Justice William Atuguba questioning why the MP for Kwale-Clote, Zanetta Ajimai Rawlings, has not yet been appointed as a minister, saying that the woman of such principle, dedication and integrity should have been given a ministerial role in the Mahama administration. That is what brings us to the end of the stories making the headlines this morning. I'm going for a breather. When I come back, we've got some conversations coming up this morning.

0: 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Today on Kowa Wellness Minute, we are discussing understanding the connection between infection and the immune system. There is a very strong connection between infections and the immune system, and understanding this can help you protect your health better. The immune system is the body's natural defense army. Its job is to identify, fight, and destroy harmful germs such as bacteria, viruses, fungi, and parasites that cause infections. When germs enter the body, the immune system quickly responds by sending special cells and chemicals to attack and eliminate them. If your immune system is strong, it can often stop infections before they can make you sick or fight them off quickly when they occur. However, when the immune system is weak, the body becomes very vulnerable. Germs can multiply easily, leading to frequent infection, longer illness, and slower recovery. This is why people fall sick often, while others rarely do. The difference is often the strength of their immune system. And more reason to support your overall health and well-being with Kowa Mixture, which can be taken as part of your daily routine to help maintain general body wellness. 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
1: So in all things we just give thanks to the Most High God Almighty. Ask for protection and guidance and discernment. You don't know when you say. Yeah, loyalty, trust alone make family. See? One God.

Certainly my mind day for you this morning on the workshop TW88.9. I have a birthday wish here from the man Kweku Ejapon from Amosima. And it says that I want to wish my baby boy Kwejo Edu Ejapon Yeboa in Abrim Ankase a happy birthday. May God grant him more knowledge, wisdom, intellect, and long life. I love him more. So happy birthday going out to you, baby boy Kwejo Edu Ejapon Yeboa, from your father Kweku Ejapon from Amosima. We wish you all God's blessings. Grow up to be 88.9 above and grab all the wisdom, knowledge, and everything you need in life.

Certainly, I know you are doing well as a friend. How are you, my friend? Johnny Drill. With How Are You in the background, bringing us to 20 minutes on top of the hour 9 this morning. Let's do the unusual, and let me update you on City Itinerary this morning on what to expect. Some programs in town coming weeks as well.

0: you, my friend.
1: I want to do a remix, but my voice won't allow me. Now, this is an invitation from the Narcotics Control Commission, Central Region Command, Cape Coast Central Region. Writing this invitation, says, invitation to a one-day NACOC and media workshop on current trends in illicit drug trafficking and abuse in the Central Region. And it reads to say that the Narcotics Control Commission, Central Region Command, in collaboration with media stakeholders in the region, is organizing a one-day workshop for media practitioners in the Central Region. So if you're a media practitioner listening to me this morning, finding yourself in the Central Region, this is for you. The theme is strengthening media partnership and combating illicit drug trafficking and abuse in the Central Region. Now, the workshop aims to brief media on the current trend of illicit drug trafficking and abuse in the Central Region. Also, it seeks to equip journalists. It seeks to equip journalists with accurate information and reporting tools on drug-related issues. Strengthen collaboration between NACOC and the media in public education and advocacy. The invitation for a one-day workshop also seeks to develop a media plan to support NACOC's fight against drug abuse in communities. You recall that just a few days ago, about a week ago, they arrested some individuals from Cape Coast as peddling in drug businesses. So the date for this workshop happens to be 22nd of July 2026, 9 a.m. prompt. Now, the venue is going to be the Central Regional Coordinating Council Conference Room here in Cape Coast. And the target participants are programs managers, editors, news presenters, program hosts, and reporters from radio, TV, print, and online media in the Central Region. The commission considers the media a critical partner in the fight against drug abuse and trafficking. Your presence and contribution will be highly appreciated. They also state that kindly confirm your participation by nominating one person from your media house and send his or her detail to this number: 0243-319859. Take it again: 0243-319859. Or you can simply send them an email on central@ncc.gov.gh, central@ncc.gov.gh, and also counting on your usual cooperation. This was signed by Felix Safo Yeboah, Assistant Commissioner of Narcotics Central Regional Command, and also this was distributed to all media houses. So if you're media personnel listening to TW Radio this morning, you are invited to participate in a one-day NACOC and media workshop, which is will be on current trends and illicit drug trafficking and abuse in the Central Region. So this is a good call for us all to put our hands on deck and make sure that we rally behind a good cause as such as well. Because it's a Friday, the workshop this morning, I've decided to give you some more songs and enjoy the holidays into the weekend. So you are not missing at all. It is intentional. But I'll be bringing you some update on various segments as well as we go on this morning. I have a message. This one says, please help me wish my daughters, Ellen Fando and Annette Abiel, a blissful Earth Day to them. So happy birthday or Earth Day to daughters, Ellen Fando and Annette Abiel, It is your birthday today. Well, you can also, you want to share, send a shout out or a birthday message to somebody. Let me give you the opportunity. You can send on 0202085888. By the way, you send them is you didn't add your name. How would your daughters know that it is their mother or their father? But it simply reads, please help me wish my daughters Ellen Fando and Annette Abio a blissful Earth Day to them. So have a beautiful Earth Day or a blissful Earth Day, Annette Fando and Annette Abio. Have a beautiful day. Requesting all the songs for you. Chop Life from Kim Promise and Peter Rankin.

0: So because it's a Friday, I'll allow you to do all the birthday wishes and your shout outs, and you can send them on 0202-085-888. If anyone is celebrating his birthday today and you want to wish them, let me grab you the opportunity to send them a beloved message if you want to. On 0202-085-888. And this one says that, hello TW Radio, I'm Stanley. Help me wish Frank happy birthday. Oh, you should have added some more details. Whether Frank works with, where is Frank? What is Frank? What? But I'm sure Frank is listening. So Frank, happy birthday to you. And it's coming in from Stanley. It says, I'm Stanley. Help me wish Frank a happy, happy birthday. Frank, we wish you happy birthday. God's blessings. May you grow to be 88.9 and beyond. Stay blessed, Frank. And have a good one day. I dedicate this song to you, Frank. Yeah, enjoy this one.
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0: And that is Jesus Christ 2 from Ara the J featuring Black Sherry 33 on top of 9. This is the workshop, a Friday edition of the workshop on TW Radio. Let's do office tales this morning. And as I do that, I bring you some more messages from the one sent this morning.
1: Office.

0: Somehow, half the people are mentally at the weekend already. You will see one colleague opening an Excel sheet, but they are actually comparing hotel prices for the weekend. Those who will be going to beach resort and all the tourist site. Another has been on the same email for 45 minutes because they are busy discussing tonight's plan in the office group chat. Someone else walks around carrying a file from one department to another, not because there is work to do, but because it's the perfect excuse to catch up with everyone before the weekend. Then there's that one hard-working colleague who still treats Friday like every other day. They are answering emails, meeting deadlines, and wondering why everyone else has suddenly disappeared. Of course, by 3 o'clock, the famous light begins to echo through the corridors. Anything urgent can wait till Monday. Can it really? And here's the thing. Friday isn't just the end of the week. It's the bridge onto the next one. The people who finish strong on Friday usually begin Monday with less stress. The ones who leave unfinished work begin behind often spend their weekend worrying about what they will return to. And so before you mentally check out today, ask yourself, what one task can I complete that will make Monday easier? Your future self will thank you. So yes, enjoy your Friday like we are doing here on TW Radio. Laugh with your colleagues. Make those weekend plans, but don't let Friday become the day your professionalism takes a holiday before you do. So take this note and it will help you much in your weekend as well. I've still got some birthday shout outs here. This one says, happy birthday to Uncle C from Sign It Graphics. I'm Sydney from Sign It. Okay. Happy birthday going out to you, Uncle C. And this is coming in from Sydney from Sign It Graphics. From all of us here at TW Radio, wishing you happy birthday, Uncle C. Enjoy your day. And this one says, my name is Catherine from Cape Coast UCC. I wish my best friend Bernard Amos Spio happy birthday. I love you. Catherine, this one, dear, you're a suspect. Your best friend, Bernard Amos Spio. Hey, I'm jealous. happy birthday going out to you, best friend. Bernard Amos Spio, happy birthday going out to you. Your best friend, Catherine, says she loves you so much. And from UCC, you can also send in yours on 02020588888. And let me dedicate this song to all the birthday celebrants. And if you are most on TikTok, this is a very known sound on TikTok, very trendy on TikTok. You can dance to it. So enjoy to all those celebrating their birthdays today.
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Conserve George, my pair of Roy. Aujourd'hui, live on TW Radio 88.9, my French has come. Oh, goodness me.

0: Kusepasese. And good day, cherished listeners, and the police are appealing to the public for assistance in locating a missing young woman. The police are appealing to the public. If you are listening to us now, the police is appealing to you for your assistance in locating a missing young woman by name Emmanuela Akoto, also known as Ama, aged 18 years. So, according to the report made by Madam Sheila Sapon, Emmanuela went missing on 14 July 2026 at about 4 o'clock p.m. She was asked to proceed to her employer's vehicle while they were preparing to go to the shop, but she never arrived and has not been seen since. Despite efforts by her family and employers to trace her whereabouts, all attempts have been unsuccessful. The matter has been reported to the police, who are investigating. Anyone who has seen Emmanuela Akoto or has any information that could help locate her is kindly requested to report to the nearest police station and or contact the complainant on 054-807-0435. I'll take it again. 054-807-0435. Immediately, you can contact the complainant on this number. Your information, no matter how small it may seem, could help reunite her with her family. Thank you for your cooperation. Once again, the police is appealing to the public for your assistance in locating a missing young woman. And by name, she is Emmanuela Akoto, also known as Ama. She is 18 years of age. And we are told that at about 4 o'clock p.m. on 14 July, she went missing. So if you have any information on Emmanuela Akoto, known as Ama, kindly call on these numbers again, 054-807-0435, 054-807-0435 immediately, and connect with the family so they can reunite with the missing person as well. I would believe that, as we've announced it, she will be found in no time. Let me go for a quick commercial break. When I come back, we'll wrap it all up for the workshop this morning, making way for the Urban Mix program, Urban Mix show with Miss Brown. Oh, Jim Melofer. Je m'appelle Jim George. Okay.
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Yo, welcome back to the workshop on TW88.9, and it's now time for screen time before we wrap it all up on the program this morning. And today I share with you some trendy movies you would love to watch into the weekend. And some are theatrical releases. The Odyssey, Christopher Nolan's epic science fiction adventure starring Matt Damon. Also, Moana, Disney's high anticipated live action adaptation featuring Dwayne Johnson. You can check out that movie. Spider-Man, The Brand New Day is also on the platforms to watch. Tom Holland returns for a fresh MCU trilogy. You can check out these movies as well from the various theaters and the streaming platforms. You can check out the movie called Project Hail Mary, and you can check that movie also. The Devil Wears Prada 2, The Devil Wears Prada 2, Extraction 3, and Masters of the Universe. These are all movies on the streaming platforms. You can check them out this weekend if you love, foreign. Yesterday, I brought you some movies from YouTube. Today, you can check these ones from the foreign scenes as well. And have a great weekend.

0: So this is where time will permit me to wrap up with the workshop this morning, making way for Airband Mix with Miss Brown taking over the radio. God willing, next week we are back on radio. A big thank you going out to production, Nana, Raza, Akosua, and to the entire team as well. Big thank you to you for sticking this thing with us since morning till now. And your messages and your contribution are warmly appreciated. I am Richard Osebo. You can call me Sarah. God willing, Monday we are back for our motherland and for our city, Cape Coast. Have a blissful, blissful weekend. Bye.
1: 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I'm in Savura Munukumu. I'm a stupid young person. I'm a chiano. I'm a man of book. I wear the wire.

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many people always see the ending as losing and a chapter that closes, an opportunity that passes, or even a season that comes to an end, and it feels as though something has been taken away. But every ending quietly creates the space for a new beginning. Life moves in season, and each one prepares us for the next. Holding on to what has ended can prevent us from embracing what is about to begin, a new moment to reflect instead of asking what has ended. Now we say good morning going out to you. Good morning, good morning, good morning. Indeed, it's a Friday, a beautiful Friday morning. Even though you think the week is coming to an end, there is still more to come. And there's new moment to step into, new days to enjoy. Welcome to the Urban Mix, the Friday's edition of the show. I believe you've enjoyed yourself this morning with a workshop with Sir Roy and his team. We are back to give you the Friday energy, the banger here. I am the audacious Miss Brown. And as usual, I'm doing it with DJ Kunya. He's going to stay in with me, and then we'll stay here until 12 noon. Wherever it is that you're listening to us, thank you so much for staying here. If you're just tuning in, thank you so much for being here with me. And also, do not forget to follow us on all our social media platforms, especially our Facebook page. And also go to our YouTube channel and subscribe, like, share, and comment there. Our WhatsApp channel is also open for new updates every single day. And do not forget, www.twradiogh.com is also open for you. Good morning going out to you. Welcome to the show. And make sure that you stay here. We are ending the week in a style. We are going to play so much music today. You know, Friday's Day is about music. We allow you to show us the kind of songs you listen in your home. So you give us on 020-2085-888. And before we start to play all those songs, we'll have to celebrate few people and talk about a few things before we start the songs right here on the show. Good morning and welcome to the Urban Mix.

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Jay Kunya on the ones and two. If you're just tuning, this is TW Radio 88.9. The Friday's edition of the Urban Mix. Gazelle, 40 minutes after the hour, 10 a.m. I am the audacious Miss Brown, and standing in together with DJ Kunya, he is the one making sure that we have our music policy today. So if you're just tuning, thank you so much. And also thank you so much if you've been here with us. I love you. Good morning going out to you. A special good morning going out to Educated Carpenter, Abdul Salam, Mo Al-Kasim, Auntie Veronica Enitodo, Araba Buckman, and also Perpetua Master Sam. I believe that you're doing well. And a special shout out going out to Rasta and also Jojo Agri and every single person tuned in, especially Robert. I don't know why, Robert Edwin, yes, he is an ardent listener of the show. And also we have Father Rash, who is going to be celebrating his birthday very, very soon. Happy birthday in advance to you. DJ Kwesi and Reg, shout out going out to you. Wap Peswa, D Black. Sometimes I forget all of your name because you don't call me. Shout out going out to all of you. If you're listening to us through your radio or even on your website, shout out going out to you. Those in the cars, in the homes, the traveling folks. Shout out going out to all of you. It's Friday and it's jams that we're going to be having here. And we are jamming to the songs you enjoy in your home. Your playlist is what we're going to be jamming to. But let's say happy, happy birthday to some celebrants. Happy, happy birthday going out to Leila Jamsi, who is an acclaimed multi-award-winning Ghanaian filmmaker, director, and a producer known for pushing independent African cinema onto the global stage. And happy, happy birthday going out to Pascal AK, who is an Ivorian-born filmmaker and an actor raised in Ghana. And a happy birthday to one of my favorite actress, Chacha Ikefani. She is also a highly popular Nollywood actress and a mental health advocate with a massive fan base across West Africa. Happy, happy birthday to these great people. And also a happy birthday going out to Ohima Nora. That is your birthday today. If you're also celebrating your birthday today, shout out going out to you wherever it is that you are. The blessings of the Lord comes to you. On 0202085888, 0202085888, I catch you on the Fridays. So if you are ready to jowly, you want to be on this train, 0202085888, send in all your song requests. Make sure you bring it early so that we can look for it and then play them for you. Today, I want to make sure I play all the songs for you so that I don't leave some behind. All right, the man number Raho. So now send it early, 0202085888. 0202085888. Now let's give this birthday song to our celebrant, the July finest. Today is 17th of July. Enjoy.

birthday once again going out to all the celebrants out there. Happy, happy birthday. Now it's time to play all your lists. So make sure you send in 02020858888. Now that everything is out of the way, now what I am receiving now is your messages and your song request on 02020858888. We'll pile all the lists together, and then when S 1110 will play all the songs for you. So start sending it in. Some of them are ahead of you. Obinuma send one. You can also do same on 02020858888. 02020858888. It could be SMS, it could be WhatsApp, and we will play it for you. Fabrantem Ama Yetum Nenkade Yambo 02020858888. Stay here with us. Let's enjoy good music.

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Now that that is away, there's this birthday wish that we have to say happy birthday to. So this is a happy birthday going out to the first runner-up of Face of Ola, Eunice Arta, our beloved Queen Botua. Today, we celebrate a queen whose beauty radiates far beyond appearance. Your grace, confidence, intelligence, and kind heart continue to inspire everyone around you. You wearing your crown with elegance and purpose, the best is yet to come. Happy birthday going out to you from the SIC Vice, Ella. She says a happy birthday to the reigning first runner-up of Face of Ola, Queen Botua. Happy birthday going out to all the June born. Now we are ready to be playing all your songs for you. So if you have not sent your 0202085888, 0202085888, I'm about to read the messages for you, and then we will start the first batch to play.

And definitely you're tuning to TW Radio 88.9. That's the Friday's edition of the Urban Mix. Now I'm ready to read all the messages and then we'll play the songs batch by batch. So the very first five batches that we're playing right now says, "Hi, Miss Brown. I am Brian. Please play me Biggest Nathaniel by Last Minute. Thank you so much." This one also says, "Hello, I am IGP, the taxi driver from Ankafofie. Please play me Last Minute and Can Promise No Issue. Hi, please play me Oforian Ponsan Rakia. And also, I am Jay. Please play me Inga Rose, Mothers Hold It. And I am Kabina from Peidu. Please play me Adina and Kiddy, Timeless." So this is the first batch. We're going to play this one. And then after, we'll play the next of the batch. You can also send yours on 020-2085-888. 020-2085-888. So the first song goes, Biggest, Nathaniel.

to know that love and vibes yesterday was fire. Keep it up. By the way, kindly play me all the time, but Tatiana Manoz. Okay, have a great weekend. Perpetual Master Sam will do that for you. And please, when you send the song, give us a correct name of the person. Like a correct name. And then this one say, please play me Badle. Please add the name of your artist and the correct song title. And this one says, hello, please, I am Kweku Ejapon from Amosima. I want to wish my baby boy Kojo Edu Ejapon Yaboa in Ebrim and Ka say a happy birthday. May God grant him more knowledge, wisdom, and a long life. I love him more. Happy birthday going out to you, buddy. Happy birthday to you. This one also says, hello, good morning, I'm Alex from Pedu. Please play me Takum on God. And lastly, good morning, Miss Brown. Please, I want you to play me Infana Ibanga by Two Baba, that is Two Face. So we'll play this selection for you and then we'll go to the next batch. You can also send yours on 020-2085-888. So our very first song we're starting with is Like You by Tatiana.

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2: 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Are you drunk?
3: Hey, Evia, make I you? I know when to. So open them who see any of Papa Padia, Mama P, and what a dance you own Papa Pa, newborn so at the former, a few year pa, and which maybe I will be and say, oh, two, now per se on from my boy and off from Russia, what the bed bro, could you deny, Mama P, and I'm a den edin, I dino, we so two, a yabo, and from my foe, hey, dear Timan edin, 18.
2: Hey, never who let you cry what he found.
3: 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Mama P, I didn't see him. I woke, which him contractor.
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And slowly, slowly, we are going out of time. We're getting out of time. It's exactly 15 minutes after the hour 11, and I'm supposed to leave here very, very soon. But I'll leave these last messages. I'll read all of them and then try my best to play the last batch of songs before I go. So this one says, I am Kofi. Please play me Away by DeJoy. And this one also says, good morning. Please, I am Emmis from Peju. Please play me Style by Sobolo Gang. And this one also says, hi, my name is Oscar. Please play me Very Sad by Enchan. It's important to me, so please play it. I see. I'll play that for you. Now, this message also says, hi, Miss Brown. I want to wish the Judicial Service a happy 150 years anniversary and all the members of Parliament happy weekend from Mr. Speaker. I'm listening to you from the Parliament. Thank you so much, Mr. Speaker. This one says, hi, please play me Space Song by Beach House. Okay. And this one says, hello, TW Radio. I am Ekua inside Anomabo, and I'm requesting for Unfaded by Santi and Mood. And lastly, this one says, good morning, Miss Brown, and I want you to play me Give Up and See by Kim Paluta and Kensack. Eric from Encanfuado. Okay, so these are my last songs I'm playing, and then if you don't hear of me again, I'll see you Monday, God willing. Thank you so much for being here with us. Thank you so much for always tuning in to the Urban Mix and listening to TW Radio. Always stay here, get connected with us on the trading wave. Indeed, we are the Ogwa's premium urban route. I'm signing out, and News in Brief will come to you next. But the songs, we will play them before News in Brief will come through. I am the audacious Miss Brown, and I'm doing this together with DJ Kunya. Stay here and enjoy your request.

0: 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My name is Anita Opon Oyeboah. Beginning with news from the presidency, President John Dramani Mahama has advised Ghanaians to avoid eating late and to reduce sugar consumption to prevent lifestyle diseases. Speaking on healthy living, the president said it is not healthy to eat sweet after 7 p.m. If you eat late, mostly after 7 p.m. we must eat less sugar. For those of us who say we have a sweet tooth, you better be careful because it is a passport to diabetes. Sugar is a trigger for cancer. He urged citizens to adopt healthier eating habits, emphasizing moderation and timing of meals as key to preventing diabetes and other non-communicable diseases.
1: Sugar is a trigger for cancer. So you might eat a lot of sugar, but your body is immune to diabetes, so your sugar level is fine. But excess sugar also triggers all kinds of cancers and all that. So eat sugar in moderation, but not only sugar, carbohydrates. Because when the body takes in carbohydrates and you don't use physical energy to utilize the carbohydrate because it's supposed to give you energy, the body converts the carbohydrate and stores it as fat. So let me repeat again. For those who come home late and ask for a big bowl of with fetridechi or a wokple, you are killing yourself slowly. If you eat a wokple or you eat a banku or akple, eat it in the afternoon. In the night, just have something light. And always eat early. By 7 o'clock, you should have finished eating. And don't go to bed immediately after you eat. Sit, watch TV, you know, do a few things. Then around 9, 9:30, you can prepare and go to bed. You still get the 7, 8 hours of sleep you need by 5 o'clock in the morning, and you can still wake up and go to work.
0: To Parliament, Parliament has passed the Tribunal Bill 2026 despite a boycott by the minority caucus. The new law established regional and district tribunals to adjudicate cases including illegal mining, tax and customs offences, fraud and financial loss to the state. The majority said the tribunal will help speed up justice delivery and protect public resource, while the minority staged the walkout in protest ahead of the vote. The bill now awaits presidential assent to become law.
2: Now the consequential motion is 29.
3: Mr. Speaker,
2: Attorney General, Minister for Justice.
3: The Tribunal's Bill 2026 be now read the third time. I so move, Mr. Speaker.
2: All members, motion move and seconder.
4: Mr. Speaker, I beg to second the motion.
2: All members, motion move and seconded. It is for the consideration of the House. I'll put a question. As many as are in favor of the motion number 29 at page 20 of today's order paper, say aye. Those against, say no. All members, the motion is accordingly adopted.
5: An act to provide for the establishment, jurisdiction, composition, and operation of tribunals in accordance with the Constitution, established a Tribunal Oversight Committee, and for related matters.
2: Honourable members, the Tribunal Bill 2026 is now duly read for the third time and passed.
0: And finally, to the Central Region's Cape Coast, the mayor of Cape Coast, Honorable George Justice Arthur, together with a team of engineers, has visited Cherubim and Seraphim Basic School to assess damage caused by a hill collapse following recent heavy rains. Part of a nearby hill gave way and crashed onto the school's library, causing significant damage to the building. Fortunately, no pupil, teacher or staff member was injured in the incident. The visit was aimed at inspecting the extent of damage and exploring possible measures to ensure the safety of the school and prevent similar occurrences in the future. The mayor assured the school community of the assembly's commitment to addressing the situation and providing the needed support.
6: Mofama, wo ibinum wo so nazi. So in take time na dani bofuma. Yeah expect there. Ahano obobofum. Because obofum is a serious situation. Nti ehwe edena we bu because of oye landslide. Ona mo bi na dana we see school dana we see. Na ndatu no etu me dru won so toy. Look at wall. Ah, a library. for oyɛ cherubim and seraphim school na wo ne tu me bu ebo gumman that na be shem ma wa affect home books na one other nzema mo famin zisu azina oyɛ very sad but ye de nyame ase de that very day no according to you the teachers and the heads na mo famin yin a work nti you are recording casualty be just that prop-
0: That is it with News Bulletin at 12, coming to you from the studios of TW Radio 88.9, Saba House. My name is Anita Opon Yabwa. For more news updates, log on to our portal, twradiogh.com. Till Sport is next.

0: 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There is a very strong connection between infections and the immune system, and understanding this can help you protect your health better. The immune system is the body's natural defense army. Its job is to identify, fight, and destroy harmful germs such as bacteria, viruses, fungi, and parasites that cause infections. When germs enter the body, the immune system quickly responds by sending special cells and chemicals to attack and eliminate them. If your immune system is strong, it can often stop infections before they can make you sick or fight them off quickly when they occur. However, when the immune system is weak, the body becomes very vulnerable. Germs can multiply easily, leading to frequent infection, longer illness, and slower recovery. This is why people fall sick often, while others rarely do. The difference is often the strength of their immune system. And more reason to support your overall health and well-being with Kowa Mixture, which can be taken as part of your daily routine to help maintain general body wellness. In addition, Kowa Plus Mixture and Kowa Capsule can help boost your immune system, giving your body the strength it needs to prevent infection and fight them effectively when they arise. A strong immune system can A. prevent infection from taking hold. 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
5: And now we're going to play this one for lovers only. 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From the album House of Exile, this is a song called

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0: carousel. 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Bang! Jeremy Lynn from downtown. And the Knicks take the lead. Amazing here at the Air Canada Center.
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4: 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Chinebua, where is the connection? 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Elmina Sachs have finally broken the deadlock.
7: He's scored over Reed, but the pass from O'Shea straight to Fatawu. He's pushing the goalkeeper off his line. He's retreating, Walton. Fatawu! Oh, my goodness! What a sensational goal from Abdul Fatawu from inside his own half of the pitch. It's a piece of magic.
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0: Check your phone, check your time. Let's do this one together. 42 past the hour, 12. And with that sound in the background as well, all put together, they just say, Abano, Abano, Abano. What is it? It tells you that it's time for sports live on your radio. This is the Grass Premium Urban Brand with your man, a Swaggy. Rather Swaggy, aka the Sports MVP, here with the rest of the crew. We're ready to thrill you with some good sports updates till it is 2 p.m. Yes, so for an hour and a half, we're here to deal with you in that sense. And we have a lot of updates to run you by, of course, and from all angles. We gradually warming up from the World Cup bias, getting into the openness of the world of sport. Gradually, we have some tennis news here for you, have some local news on under 15, women under 17, and I mean a whole lot of stories here gathered for you for your listening pleasure. And still, some updates of the World Cup happening. You know that tomorrow is what happens to be the third place. Who wins the bronze medal? Is it going to be France or is it going to be the English? So talk to us about it. England or France? The English or the French? Which one works for you? English or French? Which of the languages would you love to have learned, you know, or speak? English or French? Let's talk about that right here. 0202085888. 0202085888. If you can even trade these two languages, which one would you have loved to be able to speak fluently than the other, English or French? Let's talk about it. I mean, just choose who wins the bronze medal. Is it going to be England or is it going to be France? Talk about it here. 0202085888. 0202085888. Oh, yeah, Sunday, welcome everybody. But on Ochina Saturday, and what is happening is that what third place on for the bronze medal battle between England and France. Who is gonna win it? Between England and France, who is ready to rep it for their family, for their countries, and for their fans? Let's get to talk about that right here. 0202085888. 0202085888. And get it on going at the moment. So let's see what happens. Send us an SMS or send us a WhatsApp message. Let's get going. We can start with that if you want to get on with it. You can throw in your messages or your calls and let's get it happening. 0202085888. Is it the Black Stars? Is it? Let's get talking. Let's start with a different bit today. So hang on and let's have the conversation at the moment as we freestyle it. Hello, good afternoon.
1: Yeah, good afternoon.
0: What for the case of him?
1: Yeah, this is the last time I hold. I'm speaking from Emisano.
0: Emisano. All right, let's talk about it. What
1: Emisano?
0: You say?
1: Yeah. The seminarian. Emisano, the seminarian.
0: Oh, lovely. The seminarian.
1: Have you
0: really been to the seminary?
1: Yeah, in the seminary. Emisano, we have seminary here. So.
0: Oh, okay. I didn't know that.
1: We are the seminarian.
0: Oh, lovely.
1: Yeah, not
0: lovely.
1: The police. And that's why I had the seminary.
0: Oh, okay. Lovely. Lovely. Yeah. All right, let's get talking.
1: Do you know something?
0: Nope, unless you tell me.
1: I really love to speak French and English as well. Yeah.
0: Oh, okay.
1: So, but in this case,
0: yeah.
1: I would love that England should have taken the third place.
0: Oh, okay.
1: I don't think it can.
0: You don't think they can?
1: I don't think it can.
0: Oh, okay. You wish, but you don't think that will happen. I get you. I get you.
1: I will bring it all the best.
0: English, them. Thank you for wishing them. But those are the seminary. We're making it one for your pie. We'll pray for them. Maybe it can happen. Let's see if you can change it from the seminary. All right. Thank you very much for coming to us from Emisano, the seminary as it is. We do appreciate that. 0202085888. Let's have your SMSs and your WhatsApps, though. Let's have your SMSs or your WhatsApps on this very conversation. We allowed that sneak in because it came through. And, well, yeah, sometimes we freestyle it. So that's it. 0202-085-888. WhatsApp, SMS, and we have it that as it is. So let's get it going and let's keep having that. And just about time we run you through the stories as I promised you. We just did a little freestyle, but it's a Friday, and so we got one sneaking in from inside of the seminary to share his thought with the English and the French. Talk to us. Which of the languages would you have wished to have spoken more fluently than the other? Is it French or England? In that stand, still tell us, who do you want to win the bronze medal, England or France? Talk to us on that bit, but get to know that the Ghana Football Association has announced MTN Ghana as the headline sponsor of the Elite Under 19 Championship. The second edition of the Elite Under 19 Championship will be staged in August at the Ghanaman Soccer Center of Excellence in Pram and will feature 10 regional football associations select FIFA under 19 select teams from across the country. The championship is expected to bring together some of Ghana's brightest emerging footballers in a highly competitive environment that will provide invaluable exposure to the technical directorates, national youth team coaches, scouts, and professional clubs. The Elite and 19 Championship forms a key pillar of the GFA's long-term player development strategy. That is what they are looking for to secure those ones. But that's not just the only thing happening, yeah? There's still some more lively bit happening with the FA. In a quest where people are asking for the head of the FA president, I mean, some of these things probably are some of the reasons why we may want to keep them. Or keep him, because some of these initiatives look like they have a long term, and we don't know what happens with change of governance, but I'm not here to do campaign. But it is what it is. See, the all-female licensee coaching course has also successfully concluded at the GFA Technical Center, where Pram. Now, the course brought together aspiring and existing female coaches from the other places in here, and so the course also included coaching methodology and leadership skills in line with the Confederation of African Football coaching curriculum. The program also emphasized safeguarding professionalism in here. Hello, good afternoon.
1: Yeah, fantastic afternoon.
0: Pacho, I get the thing, your name, where are you calling us from? Your name and where you calling us from,
1: sir? Asa Khalifa, the taxi driver.
0: Yes, won't come fiafi, but it's all good. How, Bibi, how are
1: you? Yeah, fantastic.
0: So, okay, so let's hear you. What do you think, English or French?
1: Well, I don't think you witnessed a good match.
0: Oh.
1: Because both countries are down. Because both countries were supposed to be at the finals, right?
0: Yeah.
1: And unfortunately, they failed.
0: Oh, okay.
1: So for me, whoever wins, I don't care, but I would have wished that England should go to final and eventually win. Both countries, they will do the second side, so they will be back to the second side and then to play, right?
0: Okay.
1: So for now, I would have wished England to win the bronze.
0: Yeah. But I just don't think it will be a good game.
1: Whoever wins, I think they are good to go.
0: Okay.
1: And better like next time, next 4 years for India. Because it's been a while. 1960.
0: 60 years, so brother. 60 years.
1: All right,
0: thank you very much, Asak Khalifa, the taxi driver, also coming through with your thoughts here. We get to the messages later on 0202085888. The French, you go for French or you go for English, and let us know which language you would love to have spoken fluently, and then in that case, samely, which country would you want to win the bronze medal in the World Cup? So I was telling you about the fact that the women's coaching licensee has been completed. The initiative is included in Ghana Football Association's commitment to increasing the number of qualified female coaches and strengthening the technical capacity of women's football all levels. Know that. But what is also happening again, still by the FA, lovely, but of course, this one is an international bid. The Football Association has announced a comprehensive screening exercise for national under-15 boys. National Under 15 Boys. Now, the team as a preparation gather momentum for the inaugural FIFA Under 15 World Cup. So, for the very first time, FIFA is going to play Under 15 World Cup. Back then, the list was Under 17. Now, they are adding Under 15 World Cup. And so, the FA is doing some scouting into a Woba Afroba, you know, some sort of search has been going at the moment, 15 years or under. And then you feel that you have a good talent in that, but you can make it. The time is now. But Rao, it looks like it might be a little too late, because a total of 108 promising young players have been invited to participate in the exercise, which will be held at the Garaman Soccer Center of Excellence in Prom. The players have been divided into three batches of 36 to allow the technical team to conduct a thorough assessment in a structured and conducive environment. The first batch will report to camp today, July 17, 2026, and remain in camp until Tuesday, July 21st, under the supervision of the head coach, Salifu Fatau, in there. So remember, we'll start Tuesday. That is the second team will also go on Tuesday, 21st. And then it will end on the 25th July, Saturday. And then the third badge will also come through from the 25th July and also run their way through. Or your FIFA Under 15 World Cup. Or wait, August 9th, 2026, in preparation. Hold on, end. But the World Cup itself is happening in September, all the way, October, all the way in Azerbaijan. Take note of that. Hello, good afternoon.
1: Yeah.
0: Your name, where are you calling us from?
1: Yeah, this is Richard, the Tenerian back again.
0: Okay, let's hear you.
1: I want to know, I think last year or last 2 years, GSK or the West Africa, they had that under 15 tournament. I quite remember. Oh, am I lying? I want to...
0: Okay, so yes, that is that. It's an all-African game, mainly targeted for the SAG. So that's why they are gathering this time around. They are not doing open, just for your inclusion.
1: You see, let me say something here.
0: Okay, let's hear you.
1: GFA, as an football organized body in Ghana, in fact, they are losing, I don't know how to say. You see, what the two... plan. There should be a plan from under 13 to progress to 16, 17. So by then, these players will know themselves better. And so once they went into any tournament, the understanding and everything, the correction will be there.
0: Okay.
1: Now, you are just going to find under 15 if you want to come in. You see, how can you build a team?
0: Your line was breaking. We're
1: not getting. It's not happening to Blaster right now. Let me tell you some good stuff.
0: You'd want to stand well. We have a lot of breakages. Your line is not clear.
1: Okay.
0: We could barely understand. Okay. I think this will work. Okay.
1: To conclude, I'm saying the GSA might be up and doing about how they can boom players for a long time. So before they get to their stages, then they
0: Okay.
1: Like the one they go to the stadium, like under 17, 16, about them, then they know themselves better.
0: Okay. All right, thank you very much.
1: Something about,
0: All right. We could hear you, but the line is still breaking, so probably get it. But your point is well made. Your point is very well made. Okay. All right. Thank you very much. But I get your point. And that is why this time around, luckily or maybe coincidentally, you know that they are bringing back the whole Milo SHSB like you're talking about. And then there also was the basic school. And the 50 that you had, the reason why they are now probably selecting players was that one was schools. Although it was another 15 competition in Africa, but they were schools. So it was schools making their ways, playing through and qualifying to that level. So now they want not just a school, but they want national. So they've invited all the players in other schools that have played from the basis, from the zonals to all that they felt are good enough and put them together to form a national team, unlike the other one that was a national team but from a particular school. So if you can get the difference, that is what is happening at this moment. So kindly try and get it for us and try to understand what the FA is also planning. So from that ground, you know that now they're even playing leagues for under 15, even in women as well. They are playing under 15 league in Ghana from all the regions. Now they've done 10 regions, but the others have not started yet. So get to know that they are practically trying to do something. That looks good for the FA if they are able to continue this leg for under 15 women, and then, I mean, girls and boys as well. That will go a long way to help. So I get your point very well, and the FA seem to be working on that space as well. In other stories, Salim Adams has been unveiled in an Al Hilal shirt for the first time. The former Medeama SC midfielder has joined the Sudanese giant on a 3-year contract. Like I love to say, he's moving on to greener pastures from Ghana to from Ghana to Sudan. And that is where he's going to play at the moment, leaving Medeama minus from that bit. Before we get on to World Cup updates and what has happened with the English, a lot of things are happening after they lost it. But before we even get to that point, let me tell you about this one that did happen still with the FA. And they're talking about the fact that women football development, there's some bit happening at the football center that you need to be updated. Look, we talked to you about under 19, we talked to you about the women's licensee as well. So all these have been put together. All right, let me just, after Salim Adams, I think we get in this story locally as well, where the President Mahama has been speaking and says that if we keep this team and persuade Carlos Queiroz to stay, I'm sure that by the next World Cup or AFCON, we can claim the title. And they said we need to start preparing for the next World Cup. Nobody gave them a chance, but the Black Stars did well, according to the president. Here is the president speaking.
2: We also need to start preparing for the next World Cup. The Black Stars did well. Nobody gave them a chance. People predicted they'll crash out at the group stage, but they managed to get into the round of 32. I'm sure that if we keep this team and we persuade the coach to continue to work with the team, by the time of the next AFCON and the time of the next World Cup, we'll have a team that can claim the championship in any of those two competitions.
0: And that is the president speaking over there. Well, we have a call on the line as well. Hello, good afternoon.
3: Yeah, afternoon.
0: Your name?
3: This is Khalifa.
0: Asa Khalifa, you are back.
3: I want to ask, can you defend without scoring goal and still win a trophy?
0: Carlos Queiroz, that's not a panic. But it's possible.
3: I want to ask.
0: It's possible.
3: Can you, without scoring?
0: Yes, it's possible.
3: So, what if someone scores you and you?
0: You said you are defending. So, without scoring, and you defend well.
3: But remember, you can't defend. England defended, but they conceded, right? So I don't agree with our president.
0: Okay.
3: If only the coach will learn how to attack when the need arises, right?
0: Okay.
3: You can only be defending.
0: Yes.
3: AFCON is in Ireland is 1982. I mean, that's our last one.
0: Yes.
3: And looking at the success, always defending, playing against Panama. You know, all of us knew that after Panama, we were going to score them with 2-2. What really happened, right? So if only the coach would change his tactics.
0: Okay.
3: And trying to play attacking or something like that, when the need arises, you attack. But only defending, yeah. Charlie, the coach Katani didn't like his tactics.
0: Because it's his
3: name.
0: He didn't have time. He only had 2 months. He doesn't know the players. The players were even still in their club side.
3: Really?
0: He had them for less than 1 month.
3: But does he feel like...
0: Because of the clubs he's been playing for. Anyway, we get you.
3: But that's why you have been playing.
0: Have you forgotten he coached for Manchester United and he was training them for Real Madrid as well? And they were scoring goals. So it's only time. Once he gets there, he has the players. I think he will open up. So let's give him time.
3: Nah,
0: at least there's AFCON.
3: You'll be defending.
0: Let's see for the next AFCON. If you try the next AFCON and you still play the same way, then we can sack him.
3: So we should try him on the next AFCON.
0: At
3: right?
0: least, yes. That's what I think. That's what I think.
3: I don't like him. Fantastic.
0: Sack Ali. What's up for me? I don't like him. Anyway, thank you very much for being clear, being honest on that one as well. We do appreciate that. You can also let us on 0202085888. It's a Freestyle Friday on the show today. Good afternoon.
4: Good afternoon.
0: Your name, where you're calling us from?
4: I'm calling from Elmina.
0: Elmina, name?
4: Big Ben.
0: Big Ben. All right, Big Ben, let's hear you.
4: Okay, thanks.
3: Like when you are going to play against Manchester City, Barcelona, if you are a team ever lower, you to me there ain't too many more.
0: True. Oh, Ben, Elmina, I'm the line, no, Wakats, Kakra. But I think your point is well made. Thank you very much for as well getting to us, and we get it through. And we have some others also coming in. Messages. We've seen your messages as well. Those on WhatsApp and those on SMS. Yeah, but for messages when the time is right. Once we're done through this, but what happened? A lot of things have come after it, especially after the exit of the English assistant. Now, let me start from this angle, and it says that. I hope when I retire, so there's an issue that happened between Gary Neville. He made statements about Romero, Cristian Romero of Argentina. Now, that's what happened. So, Argentina defender Cristian Romero has branded Gary Neville stupid in code. Now, after the former England international questioned his centre-back partnership with Lisandro Martinez during the 2026 FIFA World Cup, the Tottenham defender responded after Argentina's dramatic 2-1 semi-final victory over England in Atlanta, where the reigning champion came from behind with two late goals to book their place. Now, Romero or Casarosa there, the only thing that I hope for is that when I retire, I am not that stupid like the man in question. And in the issue, I know you better come over with you here, but let's have this caller come through as well. Hello, good afternoon.
5: Hello, good afternoon.
0: Yes, what's wrong with the case of you?
5: Big Ben.
0: Hey, Ben.
5: Big Ben.
0: Okay. Big Ben, yes, Elmina. Okay.
5: I can carry for a year, but may make point to you. Bye. President, look at the map. Fine. We may maintain it.
0: Okay.
5: By I'm big good in this day. Mama is in here to listen to my coaching.
0: I heard that some of the one.
5: Because the better you coach, now I'm trying to come up with a grabber. Now I'm trying to collect now, but you can come there, now I'm give them place in 1 year, Juma. I'm going to tell you, Juma, I'm going to do my head. Now I'm going to do the coaching.
0: Okay.
5: Because the year for coach, so for another year, I'm going to coach you a lot. You make sure that it's a similar manner. Once I hear Ghana for no, but you know, while folks are around the world today, the Benya Ghanaian players are working to the style of break. No, you want to have a tournament. Fine, but I don't say about the coach. I extended the contract. Now, that's why I for players, no farmer, I'm going to get it in the city.
0: Okay. Okay. Decision. Thank you very much, Big Ben, all the way from Elmina. We do appreciate your call and telling us what you think about it. Yeah, that's a bit. So, Romero, it goes on to say that hopefully I won't criticize a player or anyone because at the end of the day, we are doing our jobs in here. And we fight very hard to make sure that we work for our country. Sometimes it doesn't go well. Sometimes it does go well. But we are just happy to be in a World Cup final again. And he doesn't want to grow to become stupid like Gary Neville. What is this? Hello, good afternoon.
6: Good afternoon, original Nkutuji.
0: Original Nkutuji.
6: Yes, sir.
0: I'm a crowd. I'm a crowd. Could you just have a crowd on the board? Anyway, what's up, you too?
6: Oh, okay. I want to ask,
0: yes,
6: that our coach has he been resigning? Is he going or coming? Because I've been hearing that he has resigned.
0: He has not resigned. For now, that he's still with us. His contract will end at the end of the month. That's where the contract will end. And we are waiting whether the FA will give him some more years or he's willing to sign some more years or not. But until the end of the month, he's still a Ghana coach. Okay.
6: But one thing you know about defending is attacking. When you are defending,
0: the
6: attackers must do try their best.
0: Okay.
6: Like England as we're playing with Argentina.
0: Yes.
6: If they wanted to try their best to defend, they should have packed Messi and Martinez, some key players.
0: Yeah.
6: But they didn't do that. They leave those main players, key players, especially Messi. They were trying short, crossing over, they should come to Ghana and learn from Ghana.
0: Shout.
6: You play with them.
0: Shout.
6: You should come.
0: Shout.
6: How to defend. We teach them. So,
0: right.
6: Thank you.
0: Thank you very much as well. Or maybe England needs Carlos Queiroz. Because if Carlos Queiroz was their coach, I'm sure they would have won this game easily and hands down. And got into the finals for the English as it stands now. So it seems something positive coming through from the team. So away from the issue where but the English and Argentinian seem to be having a lot of issues. Because after the match, a foreign policy researcher, analyst for former British Prime Minister Margaret Thatcher, Dr. Niall Gardiner, has called for Argentine players to be punished for participating in political activism in football setting. He made his call by stating that players in the Argentina team who play in the English Premier League and participated in raising a banner that stated Las Malvinas son Argentina, the Falklands are Argentines. And after Argentina beat England 2-1 in the semi-final. Now, the banner statement stems from the bloody history between the two nations over the Falkland Island war in 1982, with both countries claiming sovereignty over the British occupied territory just off Argentina's coast. And so Manchester United's player Lisandro Martinez and Tottenham Hotspur's Cristiano Romero were captured celebrating with Argentina players holding the banner. And so the punishment should go for them. Now, every Argentine player in the English Premier League who took part in the ugly anti-British display should be stripped of their UK work visa. They should be zero tolerance for this, Niall Gardiner wrote on his X page. Whether the FA will take this up or not, only time will tell. Now, speaking about the English and how they performed in the game against Argentina, Jurgen Klopp has spoken probably for Tuchel and his performance. He says, people always speak after the game like coaching is easy, like you just choose attack or defend. That is not it. It doesn't work like that. Football is much more complex. He says, I see the criticism of Tuchel from trying to defend the 1-0 against, but let me tell you something. If he didn't do that, if he kept pushing towards and they conceded, the same people would have said that why didn't he control the game? He could have managed the game better. He should have defended instead of leading. So that is what he says also in the for Thomas Tuchel. And then also speaking is Mike Lahoud. Mike Lahoud, he says that Lahoud breaks down England's mental, physical fatigue at the moment and wondering how they're going to play in the third place. And I think somebody said that exactly. Was that my guy from the seminary? Thinking about the English now, they might not have the energy to play well and the game might not be nice as he thinks. So this is what Mike Lahoud also thinks about the game between England. Yes.
7: With all the passion in my being, he looks broken right now. Mm. That was a press conference of a man who's broken. And England, they look defeated. So he's going to have to make some big decisions about who he plays, because this England team, with whatever spirit they have left, and there are some character players in this team, Jude Bellingham being one of them, I don't know if they have any gas left in the tank going back to a place in Miami.
0: So that is also that. Well, away from that, also speaking about the Thomas Tuchel's tactics, as Paul Scholes, he discussed what he believed was Thomas Tuchel's biggest mistake in that game.
8: English players are sadly lacking in control of a football game in the middle of the pitch. Now, he played players who don't really control games of football. Do you know what I mean?
9: Yeah.
8: The players that we had that control games of football weren't on the football pitch.
9: Yeah.
8: Kobbie Mainoo, brilliant at it for Man United. He has been. Cole Palmer, Phil Foden. These are players that control games of football. And we just mentioned Spain there. When Spain went 1-0 up, they didn't give France a kick of the ball. Absolutely not. We were totally the opposite. But that's the squad he picked. We felt right from the start why every single pundit I've seen, everyone, me and Nicky have said it, you've said it, the squad was a strange squad to pick. He didn't pick his... Well, when I say he didn't pick his best footballers, what we thought, he thought it was his best footballers,
9: yeah.
8: Kobbie Mainoo, Eze, Morgan Rodgers, possibly.
9: Yeah.
8: Morgan Rodgers, that was his first start last night.
9: Yeah.
8: Hardly played Eze, hardly played Kobbie Mainoo.
9: Yeah.
8: So I don't really know what you expect from that performance.
0: That is Paul Scholes thinking that England should have had Foden, Kobbie Mainoo, and probably Palmer in that setup to help them break down and also attack the Argentines when they need be, but it wasn't meant to be in that bit. A lot of people have complained about the setup. One of them happens to be former striker for Newcastle and also England, Alan Shearer, and he says that England had six defenders on the pitch. He played his hand and wanted to hang on. Hanging on versus Norway and Mexico, they perhaps don't have the quality Argentina have in terms of ability or the ball to punish, plus their attitude. He played his cards very early in the hope he could hang on and it backfired. Those decisions are the ones which can make such a difference in there, says Alan Shearer. But that's it on football. But let me just update you a bit on Formula One so we can get my guys in here as well. Come at you. Or let me start with that and come with you the Formula One later. Should we? Okay. Let me just run it. All right. So I'll keep on the Formula One stories later on. We'll get you updated. But for now, let me allow my guys in here to have their bite as it is. I'll get on to the messages. I've seen you guys in your messages. You didn't add your names though. Okay, I've seen this one. I've seen the name. Okay, I think I've seen the names. Okay, thank you very much. Tony and Ezekiel and the others. Well, I'm on SMS as well. I've seen your name, your messages. I'll read them very soon. Can you hold on for me? For now, let me get on to the other side of the studio where my man, Henry, the Sport Chops, is ready to make some choppings happen. The bro? Officer Chops.
10: Boss.
0: Yeah, you're welcome.
10: Yeah, I'm now.
0: Okay, I'm here.
10: Sharp, fantastic.
0: And say
10: sharp. Raza, let me start my stories from people not understanding why they should keep the team. Ghana team won't keep a team, no one sounds so won't keep coaching. I've always been of the notion that the coach is not a long-term coach, but he is a short-term coach. Because short-term, I know very well that it is about a year to two. Na mid-term, so you have about 3 to 4. Na long-term, yeah, about 5 to 6. So, in prim crazy, I feel that the coach will add something to the team. Na build no, because I would always take you back there. Otuado didn't do anything to our tactics, but was able to gather the boys for us. Quality. What I mean. Right now, Carlos Cruz is also working on the defensive side. Way too more work on the defensive side. Let's say for the past about 4 games I have in the World Cup, no, we have seen it and we can testify to it. Ama ibin po in your team po ayat olukobowo. And undoubtedly, no, we have healthy competition in our defensive line. We talk about Salisu and Jikunde and they are waba. As a coach, you'll be confused who to play. So with our defensive line, at least we tum no sumpo or stabilize in kakan crack. Yeah, but fund them, you find about 60% right now, uye. Yes, on to inchana. Yen midfield, yen attack. We have seen some glimpses of what talent in our midfield, same as our attack. Rather, we had Augustin Bwacha not a bench, one bobby. We had other potentials, Brandon Munadina, they were on the bench. So why don't you allow the coach to go on for the next tournament? Then Berka, keep the team, take some 1 or 2 players out, and let's see how stable the team can be. This is how a normal Ghanaian citizen must start thinking. Because if you want to win a tournament, it starts from the day you were existed. Your preparations must do what? Must start. So, because Mpene Stala, and people should not forget, the same coach, we coach Madrid, we coach Manchester United, at a particular point in time, Portugal, and now once, now what boy, conservative footballer. They were opening up. As a coach, look at your materials, and you work with it. Inti Raza, on Yasu, ewo, Ghana fo yen territory hono yen ko Christian Romero raza ami reply odama nipan menu aje pa
9: Gary Neville
10: menu aje debi amekade, these people are players who didn't really have anything monumental to talk about either in Europe or even in their club football today. Baby, our boy. But Gary Neville, that bonus starting part, that's why I real hope. But the same people, right now, they have been given the platform. I'm not sure that if they used to have this kind of media, my friend, and processor, and come on, put my ball. What to? What to? But this time around, they are. You know, sitting down and trying to criticize Cristiano Romero, Munoz, Lisandro Martinez, Omanade, and yeah, a story we were had. Van Dijk, he said that for him, he can control it, but for the young ones upcoming, one mental health is very important too. But rather from another perspective, Neville said that because Switzerland match, you know, I would always use that one as a case study. You see, Cristiano Romero. On them player now, like ball playing center back for now, they would push the ball. Today, listen, Martinez is in Martinez is a with or without pressure. Or to handle the ball or progress to the midfield. Them na Martinez is not. But Romero no a pressing kaka or to me loose ball. Nti a share information or be anymore. No, or kade under pressure on to no yet them on bobo. Only time I criticize no. And Romero also no. He has an ear today. Now come on, kaka. And he's a little bit indisciplined. Sorry, Boboa. Inti quite some time ago. He had then called Obeshe Chelsea centre back and Kimenyo Beji. But I was the same person saying that Mempeno Bobo because what to my red card and it will affect the whole team.
11: So what did you do at Tottenham?
10: Yes, of course. Even at a time that a lot of players are on injury. I was doing with there. Why come on, continue? No, I want to know so bad your red card. But what the ball, all about ball now,
11: yeah.
10: Onyimbo.
11: Yeah.
10: If you give him a rule, he will execute it. Just as we saw the past few days.
11: Yeah.
10: He was the lion over there. And Lisandro Martinez was trying to progress the ball to the, you know, second phase of attack. And it was fantastic. alongside Tagliafico and Molina. Fantastic defense. Into no,
11: some people have already tagged him the United of Tonka, or the, you know, what to the same, you know. That is why Gary Neville has been speaking about it. That's what Gary Neville said.
10: Until rather, it could even be a kind of agenda.
11: Yeah.
10: I will push so that he'll be bought because he himself, he wanted to leave Tottenham even before the season ended.
11: Yeah.
10: And see, why you want training here without Shana Argentina just seasons, which means that Tottenham has someone on Fano. And he wanted to just send a signal to them that it's time for me to leave. In Tinker United, so trying to come on. But anyway, on American, I think Gary Neville didn't make the comment at the right time.
11: Yeah.
10: Because Obianka will win the match, or Cup World Cup final. It's them Pokado and Yadi.
11: I'm shocked. How? They are not the best pair. Also, they are good individually, but the pair or Mamba. How did they get to the final?
10: How did they get it? These people have been holding the lines from match one. To the last match next day, one yard. Rather, it was a wrong comment at the wrong time.
11: Mm.
10: That's not good. On Sodor ye wabo border, and you should know better.
12: I think maybe the reason why he's also saying that is because looking at their start in every game, they concede and they have to come back from behind. So like, imagine a team without Messi. Imagine a team without prolific strikers. Then you'll be fine wanting. Yes. Game. Because all their matches, they have been going down, 2 goals down, 1-0 down, then 88 minutes going, then they will come back. So imagine you don't have Messi, you don't have Bruno Fernandes, you don't have Martinez. Then it will be a problem for the team.
11: Well, that's a point as well.
10: Super a point. It's rather, yeah. I ever find them a bad. Let's go into the game, Ancasa, England, Nonye, Argentina.
11: Okay.
10: Fantastic match. Omen, BBRB, for me. Physicality, we saw it in the first 30 minutes. We saw tiredness, energy. The players were break.
11: Yeah.
10: If you could even pick for the crowd, all bonsani, all friends, and you could see energy, you could see change of tactics. Now, coach Anadjun Mudo and Tuchel got it wrong.
11: Yeah.
10: But in the match, Onye Tuchel no fault. Onye no fault. But let me take the Argentine team first. Raza, starting of the match, name day. Bono, it was stabilized. Kakra, they were trying to neutralize the game. Nana Argentines war ball. One of the war ball for them neutralization because Rhys James was moving to the midfield. Obobua Elliot Anderson
11: but there were about 8 fouls in the first 15 minutes.
10: Yeah. On normal, whether you are playing with the South Americans, that is their kind of football.
11: Yeah.
10: And the English wanted to dance to the same rhythm, which was very bad. They shouldn't have done that at all. But it is what it is. Them naughty. And Rhys James dropping to the midfield, no, it was helping a little. Because if you are playing a midfield of McAllister, Paredes, and Enzo Fernandez, of which all of them have a bit of a DM. Now they're born, no, it's all about we should defend. And Messi was the one trying to progress the ball to the final third. And no, Nyakwan. But rather, quick forward. Bono, after the English team scored, that is where it was like it would be a bro binu cream. And extra pictures, extra footage is now. Immediately you see Lionel Messi squatting to lace his shoe. Not today.
11: Let's get started.
10: Yeah, let's get started.
11: Let's get ready to rumble.
10: That is when he lays his shoe. And rather, from that minute, when Jennifer could die, and the tactics changed. You saw Enzo Fernandez right now coming forward to join Lionel Messi to control the tempo of the game. So they got two tempo controllers. But with the English team, they had only one, Elliot Anderson. All of them were crashes. At that particular point, Obias and San Adrian, because of the defending mentality that they had. So they all became crashes. Then they started, after the Argentines started controlling the game, you could see that Scaloni, one-on-one starts tournament. No, he doesn't finish with him. He knows when to play this player, when you are supposed to sit on bench. And Giuliano Simeone was a perfect example of what he did. And see, at the end of the day, they changed Cristian Romero for Otamendi. So that I play a back three. And I have a Montiel. Otumko forward. Not attacking our friend. And progressions here. Very fantastic. let me put him high up the pitch so that Onubeye they may be Kanamam. But initially, it was Messi that was there. So Messi should drop to the left side of attack. And rather, after that, no, you could see that the midfield no sumpuna Paredes. Why a defensive Ejumana? Why then Wabre? Who was supposed to replace him? That was Rodrigo De Paul. And Obeno, we saw it. On the left side, Messi cannot stay there. He will be moving up and down. So let me bring Nico Gonzalez. He's good in the air. He has the pace. 1v1 or a good. Okay, let's start the game. So as they push the intensity, then, Raza, this is where I want to talk about Thomas Tuchel's fault. Okay. Thomas Tuchel didn't control the game. Another, he didn't do his work as a coach or as a head coach because he allowed the players to force him to play the way he played. Rather, we have players in the middle of the pitch. Today, Bellingham, Harry Kane. Ma, they are very, very influential. Okay, we have scored one. Let's go back. Regardless of what the coach has said, the players will succumb to whatever they will say. And rather, after the goal came from the English national team, you could see that the players have gone back. And rather, I am saying this because after the change of Nico O'Reilly, that is when Thomas Tuchel was trying to bring on the system that they should play. Into Eshaya, Nico O'Reilly was doing his hands 5-4-1. But before Nico O'Reilly, Baba Kade, Thomas Tuchel, Swombo 5-4-1. Now, one guy said, sit back, Dada. So, sit back now, was sit back initially. You know. Where was the instructions coming from? I mean, who said, if a TFU were in your picture in here, where was the instructions coming from? But rather, quickly, the Argentines got a goal. And the goal, no? Let's talk about Nipa Oshie goal, no? Enzo Fernandez Jeremias. Rather, the states, the composure, the ability.
11: Maybe referee that time Wabo shot in by 3 or 4
10: earlier. Yes. And he's that kind of player exactly behind the 18-yard box. Rather, no way. And against Netherlands, Obo the same thing, Obo post. And once again, the responsibility he was able to take upon his shoulders to hit that ball. Raza, Oma Enzo no Eya Nui Hukakra. Let's forget about the Chelsea flopping days. Another time I won Bobo with Chelsea. But these are some of the tournaments that he likes to flourish a lot. Memo Biandu Akoshi. We quite remember last World Cup award, you know, he was the best young Abadi player of the tournament. In Debian, he's the best young player, but he has been influential in one or two ways in the tournament. Rather, once again, let's talk about Lisandro Martinez, or Lautaro Martinez, sorry. She changes Nina Bena Tuchel was forced to play defensive. No, he threw in Ben, the Ben Mbra, that's all your Tintinadi. You should come and do those headers, try and, you know, control the area balls. But rather, it is not about, as a striker, it's not about height. It is about the technique and positioning. That is why I would always have a problem with some strikers in the EPL. There, your core main duty is to stay in the box and bang in the goals. Onye de Bravo Bobby, now at the end of the day, one ain't go no more. So, if Harry Kane or drop deep, wa be je bono wa Bobby, now at the end of the day, wa she go la. That is a credit to his duty. Why are they? But so, drop, no, but when Benya Boni be bo. Now, so when two man she go la. Rather, your core duty, you have not done it as a striker. Into positioning, no technique as a striker, no, here. Rather, my mom, some, first and figures be the height of the players who were at the 6-yard box of the English national team now. No, what a preborn no in our head. We had John Stones, 188 centimeters in height. We had Consa, 183 centimeters. We had McGill, 182 centimeters than Ben 201 centimeters. Mm-hmm. But Raza Nipo had the ball or 174 centimeters. No, chede wana mbubwe wina we tintinichin Lautaro Martinez. But at the end of the day, on an itiliya den, oka ball. It's Raza onye mewal, and oye the technique and the positioning. Be there at the right time.
11: Even time, yeah, timing of the jump.
10: Yes,
11: very important.
10: Be there at the right time. Be in the right spaces. Rather, at that particular point in time, but now England from the world by how many defenders? What was this? What was this? And since Ninyanechi, they were able to exploit the defense line. And rather, a kadem go see now who was the orchestrator of the goals?
11: Yeah.
10: Lionel Andre Messi.
11: No, but the funny thing about the defensive play was that they all get into the penalty box and allow the winger free space.
10: Yes.
11: And the cross kept coming from there.
10: Yes.
11: And they kept allowing the player there. It, you know, it wasn't just Messi. You know, sometimes it was the guy that came in later on the right
10: Montiel.
11: Side. Sometimes it was Montiel. Sometimes it was Messi. They allow him over 50 yards yes. on his own.
10: Yes. Because rather at that particular point in time, no way the wingers near him.
11: Oh.
10: They won't be defense because he has been forced to play a defensive game. And rather the orchestrator of the assists or the goals.
11: Osahini.
10: Mm. Lionel Andre Messi. No wonder after the match, Peter Durikade, the Lions roared, but the deity tamed them down.
11: Yeah.
10: What can they tell me is a divine being yeah. or a god? It rather say lions no way to wa she go. Not say the gods of the Argentine team will tame one down. It means that the man is not getting any time older for me at age 39. Not still all but the boya. Rather, could you imagine there are some facts and history be what they are? Maybe about 2 months why then we see anytime they play the World Cup in a North American country or an American country, Bian, Obi Obejino, or South America, Obi Oji, a Ballon d'Or, another world best, a one of you. And rather, in the 70s, at Mexico, Pele Noji. Na 86, Wobono Mexico, Bim, Maradona of Argentina, Onan Osen Yedin, Oji. And 1994, at USA, rather I can't play be an offense Romario,
11: yeah,
10: Brazil,
11: yeah,
10: on Nordic world best. And this time around 2026, what born were US by Mexico soon all co hosts? Not today, Messi no, Obotum no was son, we're pushing it for Ballon d'Or ni beam. And rather say, Oja, I'm more young because. Mawaye from Cape Verde, Bola on your own way. One Egypt, right? One your own way. The way Obobo to bring them back. And even the assist that he has done. As a Oma, Messi, you know, people have started saying that, in fact, he's like good in the CCR. The debate is over. The debate is over. And also there, what the man? Rather quickly, no. Young caught into Spain or Argentina match now over Bono. And now put Ochina is France and England, right? Ochina, France and England, no. Or yeah, match, yeah. If the English repeat the same mistake, they will be laughing at the wrong side of their mouth. Because you are going to play with an attacking team that will never sit back. And the England team, on rather on who the old players are saying that Kobe may no more. Yes, rather sometimes Tuchel must bench a Brent Elfan Rice. That's what I'm saying. That if they repeat the same mistake, they should tell me the influence Rice has made in this particular tournament from day one. Umbashi, but he's still playing. But you have a talent like Kobe Menu. He will give you something extra than Marais Zibamon. And he's sitting on the bench. And mind you me, the combination of Elliot Anderson no nyiko menu as obe fire obe fire Tuchel so obo go back to the drawing board. He would really see that that was one of the mistakes he also made, because at a particular point in time Rice was tired and he was supposed to come out for Kobmenu to come and double up with Anderson from Fifino. But rather one year, rather took Anthony Gordon, not ni a defender back. Meanwhile, Anthony Gordon in Simon, we had a player like Bukayo Saka. Even half faith is very treacherous and very dangerous.
11: Or Rashford earlier.
10: You have Ivan Toney. With the with energy, no. Ivan Toney. About with energy. You even play him with my friend Harry Kane in pool. Now catch him there.
11: He should come for Romero in putting a red card. Ivan Toney could have gotten Romero to get a red card.
10: Haza.
11: Because energy that fights on
10: that is the whole thing. That is the whole thing. So he got it wrong. Unnormal Mekade. Even though he got it wrong,

0: 7th, Hakimi 8th, Vinicius 9th, Emric Laporte 10th. But rather, 15 in your year,
1: so the only Spanish team player will nominate Laporte.
0: Laporte from 1st to 10.
1: Wow.
0: From 1st to 10. Pedri, I'm 25.
1: Oh, Pedri.
0: Kukwela, I'm 35. Pau Kubasi, 11.
1: Okay.
0: Rodri, 8. Yes. Oyarzabal, 20.
1: Yes. Rodri, 8.
0: No. 18, sorry. But rather, must share 1 to 15 with me who Cristiano Ronaldo.
1: 50.
0: No.
1: 5-0.
0: Injo. Musha remember who Cristiano Ronaldo. Oma, I think he scored 3.
1: Yeah.
0: 3 goals in the tournament. And rather for me, it is a good ranking now, you know, because a lot of players have influenced their game more than the games that Cristiano Ronaldo played in this particular tournament. A lot of players are we can mention a lot. Even some of the African country players will make a statement more than Ronaldo. Inti rather damna some net in there. Na yebeja in Ken for Ochina say about 12-2 need Bibia Shishan fine.
1: Okay, but so your pick. Let's probably hold that for the last hour. Who wins it, France or England? Let's get on to the other stories. That remember, other faces, you know, Formula One and other bits. Tennis and cool stories. Is it Formula One or is it tennis?
2: Yeah, Formula One.
1: Go.
2: Yeah, good afternoon to our listeners and yourself in the studio here. So straight into Formula One. We have been hearing rumor about Max Verstappen leaving the Red Bull to McLaren, like he's going to join them, and we have been hearing a lot of rumor about him. And yesterday he came out to say that he can't say yes or he can't say no because he's not certain with his future yet. He's left with 2 years on his contract because its contract is ending at 2028, and he has been complaining about the Red Bull, the car, a lot of issue with the car. We can saw last two weeks he crashed in the British Grand Prix, and he has been complaining about his car. But looking at what Max did, 4 times champion, winning the from 2021 to 2024. So a lot of people have been expecting more from him. And you can see, even when he's using the car he has been having issue with the car, with the Red Bull car. And Max has been complaining that it's not comfortable with the car. They should do something about it. But it seems the Red Bull 2 are being stubborn. They don't want to mind him. They don't want to say anything about what Max is talking about. And if you can look earlier on, some of the backroom staff from the Red Bull, they left to join the McLaren. And you can make mention of Rob Marshall. He went to join McLaren as the chief engineer officer there. And the second person who is Will Cortiner, he also left to join the McLaren to as head of strategy. So that is also that might also cause Max to also move away to join him. But as it stands now, Max says it's not clear with his future yet, so we should just hold on for now. So it's after the race, is concentrating on this season race to at least get a better position after the end of the season for him, because the Red Bull, they are not ready to do anything about the car, and I don't really know what's going on over there. And ahead of this weekend race, we have seen some team, they brought some updates going to this weekend race. You can see Mercedes, they brought 3 updates, the Williams 3, McLaren, they had 2 updates, then Red Bull Racing 1 update, Cadillac 1, Ferrari didn't bring any updates this weekend for the race. So we are just hoping that maybe Sunday race, the main race happening on Sunday, to go on their favor, because looking at the way teams are bringing in updates and looking at what the Mercedes 2 also did, the Mercedes 2 are not, they are not ready to back off. They are keep bringing in updates, and their car, to know what their car can do. And last two weeks they had issue with Kimi, had issue with its wing and all those things. So I hope that this weekend race will be a different race altogether, because as it stands, Kimi is leading the race and followed by George, is also leading second position. So it seems the Mercedes are doing something right, which the Ferrari to also have to come up a bit with some of the update to help Hamilton and its colleague to also get to the main position that they want to be in. So this weekend basically is Formula One. As we were on the studio, they did their first practice, so the second practice will be at exactly 3 p.m. so they just watch out for that. And to Norris, Lando Norris.

0: in at speed because due to overspeeding, or let me get the update here regarding Norris. So Norris will be starting from P10 due to one or two issue that he had. So I think it's going to be a very big blow for him, the current champion, starting at P10. You see, this season he has been struggling. He has not been getting his rhythm right. And I don't know what will happen this weekend. Because starting from P10, maybe... Because we know this Belgium Grand Prix comes with a lot of chaos. I can remember the 2018 chaos. I can remember the 19... remember, but there was a crash like that, almost 4, 5, 6, 10 cars, they had a crash in the race. And we know this Belgium track to be one of the famous track. People know them about the 2018 incident that happened. And I think coming Sunday will be an interesting race for me, looking at the way things are going. And moving on from that, let me touch on Jurgen Klopp backing on Thomas Tuchel performance against the Argentine national team. I think it's right for a manager like him to also come to back him up, because we've seen this English team, when it comes to their journalists, they can criticize. They are very good when it comes to criticism. They are very, very good. They can sit in their podcast on their various places to criticize the manager. We saw what they did to Southgate, their own Southgate. So it doesn't matter where you come from. It doesn't matter where you are legend, you are from the English story. They don't care where you are from. They just want you to get the job done, because 60 years now, not winning a trophy, it's something bad, because they believe that they are the giant of football. They believe that they are the one who made football to what you are seeing football to be, and they are not winning trophies. So they have every right to criticize any manager that comes to take over their job. But they also have to understand that when it comes to managing a country comes with a lot of responsibility, because you don't have enough time to be training with these players. They play in different football clubs. So you just have limited time to train with these players, to implement your tactics for them to get to know what the understanding that this is the kind of player I want to play. But coming, criticizing Thomas Tuchel, I know on that day he had it wrong. He had it wrong to me, because I was not expecting. I've not seen Thomas Tuchel do that for a long while. We saw it again, even when Chelsea won the Champions League. Everybody never expected Chelsea to win that 2021 Champions League, because our squad that during that period were not that top class player that we had. But he was able to manage the game against Manchester City. So playing against Argentina, so people, after getting that one goal, nobody expected him to do some of those changes that he made. Nobody was expecting him to sit back, because after getting that goal, almost 30 to 40 minutes of the game was totally off from Thomas Tuchel. He was in for defending. He was in to at least get something from the game.
1: Meanwhile, just a day before that, Spain have showed you how it is done. When you go ahead, you don't sit back. You still control and suffocate your opponent.
0: And we have
1: Spain just showed you how it's done.
0: We have noticed that this Argentine national team, when it comes to their defense line, they are very, very weak. So why don't you take advantage of that? We saw Egypt.
2: But are you sure that the Argentine defense is very weak? No. They are not weak. But you see, under certain pressure with the Swiss, they were pressing Romero.
1: But the whole, I get his point. Now getting Gary Neville also, in the sense that so they conceded multiples against him, they expect them to concede.
2: Yeah.
1: Egypt have not been scoring much, but against Argentina, they're able to put out probably three goals, you could say. Kevet put two goals past you. Switzerland also, so they easily concede. So you can talk that about the fact that their defenders, once you put them under pressure, they will crumble under it.
0: The funny part is, they always concede first.
1: Yeah.
0: So imagine you don't have a player like Messi.
1: Okay.
0: Then you'll be fine wanting. So Thomas Tuchel coming to defend against, after getting the goal, I was disappointed with him and some of the changes he made. But Jurgen Klopp coming to defend him, I get his point, because the same people also, according to what he said, if you go all out, then you concede more than 4 or 5. The same people, you didn't manage the game well. You also defend. The same people will come. Why didn't you attack? So when it comes to this manager job, it's more of a lot of work is in it.
1: Okay.
0: A whole lot of work is in this. And to our own Salim Adams going to the Sudan League. I'm shocked, though. I'm shocked. I'm just surprised. This morning, when I went online, I saw that they are doing the unveiling today. I was really, really surprised. What's going on in Ghana Premier League? Because it seems that most of our best players, they are leaving the league. And if they are leaving the league to it, it's making the league look more, it's not really interesting. We don't have quality player in the league, because anytime we try producing a quality player, because we saw Salih Adam, what he did with Midiyama. We saw its performance, 11 goals this season, winning the league with Midiyama. And everybody were expecting that coming next season, like the Midiyama will keep him and we'll see more from him. But waking up and hearing that he's already in Sudan, is signing for the Sudanese team, I was really, really surprised. And I don't know what is it, because I think it's more of money issue than salary, and money, facility as well, because I can see that other countries, they are improving in their league, but when it comes to the Ghana Premier League, we are not. Mm-hmm. We are not ready to do anything about our league. As we sit here, I've not heard anything about the 2026-27 season.
2: Entry.
0: We are not hearing any sponsorship coming from, like, we are not hearing anything.
1: But the Women League have a sponsor though.
0: But we don't
1: anyway.
0: Raza. So we have Ghana Premier League. I just lost the talent, because we know what Sadiq can give you. But leaving the Ghana Premier League to Al Hilal at Sudan, it's a good one for the man himself, and we expect him all the best, because we've seen a lot of Ghana player leave the Ghana League, then go out there, then they find it very, very difficult to adapt with the system. So we just hope that going into the Sudan
1: himself, he's gone out before. I think it was Egypt, from Accra to Fouk. It didn't work out for him. Then he came to let's see what happens.
0: You just hope that everything goes on well for our main man. And to my last story, that would be Mahama talking about we maintaining the same player and keeping coach as well for the future, to at least see what he can do with this team. Because a lot of people, I still believe that Carlos Queiroz did very well. He met my expectation big time, because I was not expecting this Ghana team to qualify from the group stage. I was not going to the round of 32. The round of 32, you know, because of one or two incidents that happened, we couldn't qualify to the round of 60. But in all, people thought, oh, it's a defensive man. I think the man is trying to build face by face. That's what I think from the defense right now. Maybe the next phase will be the midfield, then the next phase will be at the attacking level. We just need to build a team. We need a team, even though the man is not here anymore. We need a team that if somebody comes in, the blueprint should continue. We saw what Morocco did after their coach left. The blueprint is still there in the Moroccan national team. We saw what they are doing. So we just need to build a team that if Carlos is to leave today, we know that the next person coming in will find a job a bit easy for him. So I side with what John Mama is saying, and that's it for now.
1: Okay, thank you for starting with him. 0202-085-888. 0202-085-888. The question once again, who wins it, France or England? Henry.
2: Raza, in the original match, on America, France is the favorite to win, because I'm sure they would not want to lower their standard any further, because they've already lowered it from the previous match. Last 4 years, was this second, right? Now, this time around, no. When two men this second, now, third, no, sumpo, edging the Oboshoma, wakokwa. No, they would not want to lower the standard. But the England team can capitalize on it, because the Spaniards have done it and they've shown you how to do it. The personnel you need in the middle of the pitch to hold the France team in your own hands. But if so, son Thomas Tuchel son Kwe need the mistake ni be of Orimom Sonya go another not getting another controller of the game in maybe Kobbie Mainoo another. Somebody who has about 3-4 multiple traits. Obotum control. Obotum wa attack. Obotum wa chepass. We nya the mukofuni be in the middle of the picture. Obed. But dwelling on the individual profiles of Yevande, Jude Bellingham, ne profile, you'd complement it with Declan Rice. Nedi Elliot Anderson so akanwa. That would be a very big problem. But you need somebody who has a bit of these three midfielders in one. You have a player like they could mean na American. That is the lock or the key to offending France 4-1 defeat. No, they had somebody called Fabien Ruiz. He has all the traits of one that in a pitch in order in Finfin Wakakan or one in Abi. If you talk about Danny Omu, Nejuma Noreye progressing the ball, he was doing the same thing. If you talk about Rodri, the defensive style and not other Spanish national team, Fabien Ruiz has it. But with the English national team, if you talk about Anderson Ojinai as a DM na, not say Erica Declan Rice, no. Declan Rice is more of controlling, but Urban yen tackle, yen interceptions, but you have those two or three traits in Kobbie Mainoo. I think that Otumo failed now, it will be best for him. And this time around, they should start Saka to play. They should start him to play because always have it.
1: Okay.
2: They should just field him to play, and I think they will have a better result than Mounye from a friend Argentina.
1: Okay, before I get you in here, let me get on to the messages. This one says that, good afternoon, Raza. I'm Tony Young Combs from Antim News site. England will the third place, or okay, I think they win. They win the third place on Saturday. That is Tony Young Combs, all the way from Antim News site. Thank you very much, Young Combs, for writing to us. We appreciate that. Look like it's your first time. Yes, let's hear from you more in the subsequent days as well. This one says, hello, I'm Ezekiel from BB. What is BB? That's BY. Bonkus. Well, I don't know. I'm thinking.
2: Wow.
1: So we get it again. I think I'll have to come through again. And let me start off with the messages. Tony, yours came. Said, good afternoon, Raza. I am Tony Young Combs from Antim News site. Tony Young Combs from Antim News site. It says that England will win the third place on Saturday. England will win the third place on Saturday. Thank you very much, Young Combs, for writing to us. Like I was mentioning earlier, when it's your first time we're reading from you, we want to be reading from you more. This one says that I am Ezekiel from BB, and I'm wondering where BB is, though. I've been thinking about it. BB Abra Bauer, no, that would be AB, and then BB Bofi, you know, Bofi, you too, or your bonkus or so. To hear from you, BB, let me hear that. I wish and know that France will win, so you wish, but you also know that France will win the bronze medal if they start Starboy Cherky. No wonder. That is the DP. Check it out. Check it out. Any DP. Just was starting Town Boy D. But the name of Trump's on your barriers. Okay. I know the kind of players you like. Oh, Cherky is your DP. Your name is Mahrez in the, you know, in terms of WhatsApp savings. But the kind of players I pay. Okay. That makes sense. City fan, eh? Cherky, the star boy, you call him. If they will start him and if he can win it. This one says, okay, so Ezekiel here again. And this one also says, hi, boss. I prefer English over French because I'm Barcelona fan. So imagine, boss, there's no pressure on me. There's no pressure on me. Argentina, into bracket Messi versus Spain, into bracket Lamine Yamal. So no problem. Thanks for your good job from Kwesi Langard. Thank you very much, Kwesi Langard, for writing to us. We do appreciate it. Also, pressure, beer, you would do no pressure. We appreciate that. And this one also says that, in fact, I like the way you guys are doing a fantastic sports show. Okay, keep the fire burning. Original in Kotoji AI. See that. Ebu Tikwe Chrome. He writes this one from. Thank you very much, Original Kotoji. We do appreciate it. Tikwe Chrome. Well, business view. You're link up. Naya Shoboboko. That's what it is with the messages that I have here on WhatsApp as well. So let me. Samo, our time is up. Let's hear you quickly.
0: Yeah, our first caller made mention of like tomorrow's game will be one of the boringest game. Like you find you won't get the excitement like what you want to see in the game, but tomorrow's game will be kind of, because looking at the team involves like the French national team, they were expecting more than the third place. They wanted to go for the ultimate. They wanted to go for the trophy, but it turns out that they had to get a third place or a fourth place finish. So tomorrow game will be more of mentality, who wants City the moon. That's what I see, because the French national team, they never dreamt of playing in the, for the third place position. The English team were also making a point, it's coming home, but right now they are finding their play, their self in playing for the third place. So tomorrow I'm just waiting to watch an exciting game. Like, I want to experience something different from both manager. I want to see how Thomas Tuchel will be able to bounce back after all this criticism that he's getting. I want to see how he's going to manage the game tomorrow. So tomorrow I'm not expecting something different, or but I still believe that if the English really wants to make a point going ahead, maybe the 2030 World Cup, then you should start from tomorrow. At least a third place finish will not be bad. Then 2030, then they find maybe it can get to the finals or winning the ultimate. So
1: okay, and that is coming through from Samuel Clement, the producer. This one said that, see my guys, FIFA has made it clear that Argentina is going to win this tournament, but I don't support either Spain or Argentina. For the third place, France is going to win it. Mr. Speaker from Aborinum. Thank you very much, Mr. Speaker from Aborinum, also for speaking what is on your mind. And just time to wrap this up. Don't forget that Drive to Six is on with TJ DJ and DJ Bounce right after this. You don't want to touch it. Keep on with it and have a good time with it. We come again tomorrow, 12 noon to 2 p.m. or Chelsea at 12 to 2. It's those who just joined in for the first time. Friday, 12:30 to 2 p.m. Saturdays are your 12 noon till 2 p.m. And on Mondays are your 6 to 8 p.m. Mondays are your 6 to 8 p.m. Timpocho, Fashal Kalandum, Trotho, Na Emredo, so I hear Zabi and I am Wado. But of course, all the commentary will be coming to you live. What's the commentary at the moment? Sunday commentary, say the moment. Stick and stay with us and have some more. My name is Swaggy, Raza Swaggy, aka the Sports MVP, here from Henry the Sports Shop, as well as Samuel Clements. And this is me signing out till we get to meet again tomorrow at 12. Adios, mi amigos.

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Transmitting live from the heart of the city, Saba House, Kingsway. What's going on? What's going on? What's going on right now?

0: Nah. Robbie Watts. Uncle Tom Davidy. 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Well, my name is TJ DJ, your host with the most from coast to coast, and we're going to be doing this till 6 p.m. already. My DJ is on fire. Somebody say fire, fire, fire, fire. Want to be a part of the show on a Friday like this? 0202-085-888. 0202-085-888. You can send me WhatsApp, a text message, or a voice note. But right now, if you're listening and you're feeling the vibe, just send me some blazing fire emojis on WhatsApp right now, and let me give you a shout. It's so simple like that. Blazing fire emojis on WhatsApp, your name, and we are sending us the message from 0202-085-888 on a Friday. 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I got a couple of messages on WhatsApp right now. And what does this one say? It says, more energy, more fire today. Girls are my favorite DJ. TJ DJ, I like Freaky Friday. Crazy boy, Obi wife, come to my room. This is Jerry. Ajay. Abdul Salam from Abra Academy is here with blazing fire emojis on WhatsApp right now. So let's keep it like that. 0202-085-888. 0202-085-888. Give me some blazing fire emojis plus your name and where you are listening from. This one says, I'm CEO 1111 Tattoo Shop in Cape Coast. The track from Accra is fire, man. Yeah, that's why you need to be sending the fire emojis. Keep on bringing them. 0202-085-888. Shouts going out to you, CEO of 1111 Tattoo Shop. Says the track from Accra is fire, man. 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Location is right here inside Cape Coast, DSTV office, Pedu Interbetting Junction. Emmanuel Techi says, TW Radio, you are loud and clear inside Electromats. Comes with blazing fire emojis as well. So keep them coming in. This time we are welcoming WhatsApp till we activate the phone line. So 0202-085-888. Send me a blazing fire emoji, your name, and where you're doing the listening from. But if you're in Cape Coast or anywhere around the metropolis, I'll urge you to visit Simtech Computer Institute. 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And so, like you know, as usual on Fridays, it's more of a party than the regular. So right now, we're about to, you know, go drink some water. But before we do that, today when it's 4:30, you know, there are some kind of occupations that, you know, is like naturally attracted to the opposite sex. You understand? Especially the girls. Yeah, the girls. Shout out to all the sexy ladies in tune right now. How are you guys doing? Clock it, clock it, clock it. Buddy's what? You say buddy's tea? Hey, last best one. No bags. No bags. So today, the battle of the occupations or profession is back again. You know, the other time we did the teachers, the doctor, and then the pastor. Now, when it comes to footballers, DJs, presenters, and then commercial drivers, which of these guys are attracted to the opposite sex? Is it footballers, DJs, presenters, or commercial drivers? That's what we're asking at exactly 4:30. Extra footballers, DJs, presenters, and commercial drivers. 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footballers nana DJs presenters anade commercial drivers hey nana B let us know 4:30 phone line will be active 0202-085-888 0202-085-888 you know we had sports earlier on today so we are not going to be having sports today it's going to be more music and a jam but still to come 5:15 a news in brief 5:45 that one is a party proper in the meantime between time let's take this breather and when I come back definitely we'll check out tech tips and auto check don't forget auto check is brought to you by kindness courtesy Elmina Highway Shell Fuel Station
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3: 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It's 8 minutes after 3 p.m. Inside the studios of, you know what? Yes, 88.9. Now, today in history, yes, the year 1995, 17th July, Forbes magazine announces Bill Gates is the richest man in the world with a net worth of $12.9 billion. Charlie, this be like 1995 for... Do the math and check the rates in the year 1995. So this day in the year 1995, Forbes magazine announces Bill Gates is the richest man in the world with a net worth of $12.9 billion. And just in case you don't know who Bill Gates is, he happens to be the founder of Microsoft and is also a computer scientist. Straight to the weather for today. It has been cloudy this morning, then times of clouds and sun this afternoon with a high of 31 degrees Celsius. Tonight we're going to have an overcast with a stray shower late in the night with a low of 24 degrees Celsius. Wind speed currently is 15 kilometers per hour, and the air quality is also fair for today. 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As we fast approach the weekend, I think 2 days ago, there was a very, very, you know, bad road accident on the Konongo in Koko Highway, claiming at least 14 lives. And as we are heading to the weekend, I know the weekend is full of, you know, ebimbako yi, ebimbako wedding na day. I beg, take it easy when you are driving. Or even if you're in the car and you feel like the driver is not doing what he's supposed to do, please, the life, it be one, pe. You understand? So you can actually tell the driver to slow down a little bit. Now, today on Auto Check, we are going to talk about road safety, because we are fast approaching the weekend. Now, road safety isn't only about how well you drive, okay? It's not about that. It is also about preparing for mistakes other drivers may make. So your mirrors matter. Blind spots also matter. That extra second checking before changing lanes can make all the difference. Listen, this weekend, the goal isn't winning on the road. Wanna no be the first, and wanna no be drew honum temp. No, the goal is actually getting home or to your destination safely. So road safety isn't only about how well you drive; it's also about preparing for mistakes other drivers may make. Mirrors matter, blind spots matter. That extra second checking before changing lanes can make all that difference. Listen to me right now: that the goal isn't winning on the road. The goal is getting home safely.

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I'll urge you to have some strong passwords and a two-step verification. Protect more than social media accounts. 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

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You follow, we'll give you an instant follow back. Shouts going out to our family on TikTok. And today being a Friday, definitely we will be live on the talk as well. Personal handle on Instagram, X and Threads is at TJDJ233. TJDJ233. TikTok is TJDJ Ghana. Facebook is Oluwajtj on Facebook with TJDJ. The CT is unstoppable.

0: 0202085888. Commercial drivers, DJs, presenters, footballers. Which of these guys are mostly attracted to the opposite sex? Yes, the females. We're getting back to the music right now because it is a Friday.
1: It's Friday!
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3: I heard ya.
4: 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Mugro ne hua mube ko madio. I'm listening to DJ Banz. Mugro ne hua mube ko madio.
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5: 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DJ Bond.
6: My Charlie, your DJ be crazy. Shout.
0: Yeah, Shada. It's Friday. Talk to me.

0: 13 after 3 p.m. Okota Perry. So the girls that seen Okota Perry, they talk about you, man. Where the man? When you have a different guess, no.
1: Wait, Mozen.
0: What you girls get from this thing?

0: So the girls, I want to know. I want to know. It's a Friday. It's a Friday. We're having fun. So we are just making two calls. Two calls. What Okoto Perry they talk, it be true, and why you guys they do so. I've been thinking away at them. ABCR from CCR 0202-085-888. You've been for two calls, pe. Strictly in BCR phone code. Aye, strictly in BCR phone code. Yeah, I'm from phobia. 0202-085-888.
1: Okoto Perry
2: with this one, wicked.
1: It's 420.
2: Go for
0: you. If you're a guy, don't call me. If you're a guy, don't call me. Good. If you're a guy, don't call me. I want only two girls right now to talk to.
2: Go for you, what's in me as in? Go for you, what's in me as in? Go for you, what's in me as in?
0: If you're a guy, you change your voice too, we'll catch you. And when you are caught, we'll block you.
3: Hello?
0: Hello?
3: Good afternoon.
0: Good afternoon, my lady. What's in there?
3: I'm in Adam, I'll say.
0: Adam, but you wouldn't be a case of free.
3: Well, from Ramiti, I'm a case of free property FM.
0: All right, Ramati, how about internet business? I found one of them.
3: You can hear them because in my phone case, in my phone particular, one side is done, why one side of photo? If you see, yes, yes, yes, yes, yes, yes, yes, yes,
0: yes, yes, yes, yes, yes, yes, yes, yes, yes, yes, yes, yes, yes,
3: yes, yes, yes, yes, yes, yes, yes, yes,
0: yes, yes, yes, yes, yes, yes, yes, yes, yes, yes, yes, yes, yes, Hey, it's a Friday. Don't spoil the fun. Who's going to be the last caller? You need to be a woman. And you'll be seeing a friend done over voice now. You have a block wall, are they? Hello?
4: Yeah,
0: yeah.
4: Come to my room.
0: Uh-huh. Now I run casa. Now I run casa. Warren casa, yeah, Abadi. What did you be a casa free?
4: Chocolate Tina, I'm
0: kissing you. Oh, Chocolate Tina.
4: I want to.
0: I bet there is a question there.
4: I believe it's a question. It's not there. I say, as I am, you can't be a child.
0: Yo. What? I said, what? Why do you want your man? Why are you wicked?
4: Oh, yeah, you're wicked.
0: Why are you wicked?
4: I have a question. I am a baby. So, yes, to me.
0: Now, I'm your bida. I'm your bida.
4: Oh, me, your bida. Me, your bida.
0: As it. Anya. Oh my God. It's Friday. We are not picking any more call again. That's it. What's up?
5: Shit, in this half, do all bad in all your home. And while you're in there, I want to turn up, man. No, you've been full of town. Because if the echo gives out there, I'm going to say, oh, yeah, it is a far for the man. This boy is in Soboro. What are you talking about? Now, your name is
0: Ah.
5: We show you, groomer.
0: Yeah, very wrong.
5: I don't know. And to see, sir, can you be in my natural first pair? First, your bag. BBN.
0: 23 after 2. We are not picking any more calls, man. And that was just by the way. It was just by the way. We're getting back to the music. You know, it happens like that. Today's a freaky, funky freestyle Friday. Into anything is allowed. So that's TJ DJ. I am IGP, the taxi driver, listening to you live from Anchor for Fear. All right.

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On a Friday, on a Friday, on a Friday, on a Friday. What we do? 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
1: 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I say it, Ola.

wini. Hey, Shasta Blaze GH. What's happening? What's happening? What's happening? What's happening?

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We're also live on TikTok right now. 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Big shout out going out to my man Shasta Blaze GH. 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

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You just joined us on TikTok Live right now. 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

legendary right now. Araba Franca says, hello, I see you like I don't see you. It's me, Nana Araba 3. Love you guys, Basa. We love you too. Shout out to you, Star God.

Nane Kwasa is the hookup DJ himself. The hookup DJ himself. Rami Tick Bass dancing right now. Shout out to you, Obor Steven. Power tap on your screens right now.

says AJ DJ Bass Jewu 2. It's coming in from Mamin Shira, Papa K and Sasas. The Fire DJ, the best. And then was a CJ DJ and your H. If Abba Franka says CJ DJ, please mention my name. Why? I guess I've mentioned it. Nana Rapper Backman. Watching you and Atuban's live. Rami Tick Bassers, forget your beer. DJ Bass, and your fire. Mr. Money! Hey, Mr. Money!

Sweet across the assas. Alrighty, gentlemen, with blazing fire emojis. MC Holy Stone says the best urban radio in Central. No doubt about it, man. Don't let anybody lie to you. Make sure your power tapping on your screens.

Stars Maggie's Creation, Cape Coast Bacano. We are filling your vibes. The vibes is also filling you. Rami Tigbe says, guys, please stop on your screens for us. Why? Definitely. Want to hit the maximum of 15k likes before 5 p.m. Let's go, let's go. Hey. Mami Shira says, away.

0: is it true?
1: Am I so
0: Princess Sestina says, Ogwa Kitchen, we are enjoying your music at CNC. Rami Tigbe says, Obini Yemo, with blazing fire emojis. Chocolatina 7070 says, TJ DJ Enya H. Mami Shira says, Obi Yemo. Adil underscore Lady Nee. Nanaba GH

says more fire DJ. Romantic Bay says this fire is still fit to our fashion. Hey. You want to let the cat out of the bag, yeah? Gorilla says, play me DMC.

my show in the city now. I'm One Heaven, One Rhythm, listening loud inside Efutu. My name is Katrin from Cape Coast UCC. I wish my best friend Bernard Amos Pio a happy birthday. I love you. Hello, please. I'm Kweku Ajepon from Amosima. I want to wish my baby boy Kwejo Edu Ajepon Yeboa in Abrim. I can say a happy birthday. May God grant him more knowledge, wisdom, intelligence, and long life. I love him more. TJ DJ, please, good evening. This is Robert Edwin. Please, from Eternity Fashion, please, Cape Coast is on fire in a nice way. Cape Coast should be on fire in a nice way, man.

Rami Chick Bassas, Crazy Dancing in Kwan. Tasha selects us. Today's section is another level. More hits. If you not getting yours, I better go and sit down. Hey, Rami Tigbe. 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
1: You just be crazy, man. Shop.
0: Yeah, my DJ be crazy. Somebody say crazy. So 0202-085-888. 0202-085-888. Footballers, DJs, presenters, and commercial drivers. I mean, who wear the girls, they feel them more. It's the battle of the professions today too as well. Well, in the course of the week, we

0: 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One and nine. Yes, no, check one. Pa. Give me a call right now and let me know. 0202-085-888. 0202-085-888. And lower the volume of your radio set if it's on. Hello?
1: Hello.
0: Good evening.
1: Good evening.
0: How you doing?
1: Cool.
0: Nice one. Your name and where you calling us from?
1: Nana Kwame Anamadiyawu.
0: Nana Kwame Anaman. Oh, Nana Kwame Andomadiyawufe. Where are you calling us from? My friend, fam.
1: In Kamfua.
0: All right. Nana Kwame. Footballers, DJs, presenters, na commercial drivers. Esha.
1: Presenters. I'm a DJ. I want to meet you all right. But Kamfu had a annoying
0: yawa. That's the one and wanna.
1: It's just a DJ. DJs.
0: Footballers, DJs, footballers, presenters, na commercial drivers. One and one, basically.
1: Presenters, no DJs. We are doing. Not Sudan, no Sudan.
0: Debi, Obi on the field. One and one, crew.
1: Some DJs today.
0: Yeah.
1: We are the DJs.
0: Mankada, I want to say, guess no. One, I guess no one. We feel footballers, DJs, presenters, and other commercial drivers.
1: Okay. I come not know
0: the one.
1: Divers
0: now. Divers there.
1: Divers there.
0: All right. Shall go for a bass, my man.
1: You, my dear, mammy,
0: your sister, Jana Baba. What about you? 0202-085-888. 0202-085-888. Hello?
2: Hello?
0: Good evening.
2: Good evening.
0: What's your name? Alright. Now, meet your footballers, DJs, presenters, and commercial drivers. One and a half, BCF, one check, one pa. I'm not sure if you're going to be able to do it. 0202-085-888. 0202.

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1: a minya DJ. 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
0: Wala na pe.
1: Yo, Mate. 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
0: Oh, Mitya Ishua.
1: All right, kodo aneti. 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
1: Drive to six. Yes, indeed. It's still a Guas Premium Urban Brand. A big shout out going out to you, Episode. He's on the TikTok Live as well. Says TJ with LOL. Sandra says, I really need serious relationship from Ghana and friends. Hey, Sandra, which country are you from? Well, phone line is still active. 0202-085-888. Footballers, DJs, presenters, and commercial drivers. You know, which of these guys do the girls, you know, love a lot? That's what we are asking on a Friday like this. Inti, from CCL and I am Bon, come on. 0202-085-888. We are still live on TikTok. 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Hello?
2: Hello.
1: Good evening.
2: Good evening.
1: What's it done there?
2: Namina
1: Adimu. Nice one. But you're holding a cursor free.
2: Baba,
1: a cursor free salt pond.
2: Yeah, that's it.
1: Kodwane TW Radio. Aye.
2: Yo.
1: Baba, Asha, footballers, DJs, presenters, na commercial drivers. Hina na guess no check one pa.
2: Oh, DJ, Basisi,
1: a Pragya Boys, baby, baby, baby, baby. I say, a Pragya Boys, ma beji, baby, baby,
2: baby.
1: And this is a guess no check a Pragya Boys no more. Baba, chanko, foy basa bi, mama.
2: Mpiyama, so, na mende, na, na, tute, baba, na, bakuma.
1: All right, Baba. Kodwaniti. Hey, shout out to all massive and cool inside Saw Pond. Hey, Ima. 0202-085-888. 0202-085-888. Hello. All right.

0: 0805888. Hello?
1: Obinukune.
0: Come to your room.
1: Obinukune.
0: Come to your room.
1: Maraka Samiye.
0: Crazy girl. Hey,
1: brah.
0: Anita, between footballers, DJs, presenters, and then commercial drivers, Hina and girls, no check one pa.
1: Oh, I'll go for DJ.
0: How about you go for a DJ? You go for the DJ. You go for the DJ.
1: Yes. me and my entire family, we go for the DJ.
0: Wow. Yeah. Hey, your entire family, huh?
1: Yeah.
0: You guys are made of girls, right?
1: Yes.
0: All right, Anita, three people you want to say good evening to?
1: To you, DJ Ban, and Obinukune.
0: Come to your room.
1: Yeah, what that so?
0: Ania. 0202-085-888. You didn't watch my face. You didn't watch my face. Hello?
2: Hello?
0: Hello?
2: Hello?
0: Good evening.
2: Good evening, DJ.
0: What's up, man?
2: Everything cool.
0: Nice one. Hey, what's the washer?
2: Yes, my boss.
0: What's the washer?
2: Yeah, what's the washer?
0: Except the Lord Fashion.
2: Except the Lord Fashion Center.
0: Pedro Industrial Area. How are we doing?
2: Everything is cool.
0: Nice one. Charlie, Mr. AJ, the footballers, the DJs, the presenters, and the commercial drivers. And then I guess what check one for?
2: Oh, Charlie, what is it? 70% of my commercial drivers. Now, okay, fine. I'll move on there. 60% of my private drivers.
0: Okay.
2: 10% of my like drivers, right? You want to get a private car, and I don't know.
0: Okay.
2: Now, the 10% of them are more DDs.
0: Okay.
2: Now, the 10% of them are more, you find
0: footballers are not presenters.
2: Footballers are presenters. You know, my charm one. Commercial drivers, right? I get from the Wooda Edisha.
0: As the commercial drivers, especially Pragya drivers, they
2: are.
0: I want to get a media. Hey, what to wish you, Mr. J? And I say, accept the Lord. 0202-085-888.
3: Hello, TV.
0: Yes, sir. Good evening.
3: Good evening, TV.
0: What's the name?
3: TV, wow, sir. Tell me what's up, man. You money.
0: Oh, I'm going, man. So, maybe I'm going to go there.
3: Wow, sir.
0: Nice one. And then Friday. Now, what's the line? What's the line, man? What's the line, man? Friday, we're shining fire.
3: Wow, sir.
0: Ima,
4: yeah.
0: Footballers, DJs, presenters, na commercial drivers. Hena na girls no wa check one pa.
4: DJ. I think I drive it.
0: What's your Omar register? I'm quite not soon.
4: From my crowd, the best you could keep. Only a little crowd, five.
0: I want quite not so well.
4: I say, I'll be too doing a matter of crowd.
0: Na sei aso abetu bi wo.
4: Wa abetu bi e ngwa sakura.
0: Ya na sei sei adan 6. So sei na anka so e 5. Is last one ya yamra sa na.
4: Listen, last one in cry ya wanta.
0: E do se drive as no wo.
4: E drive as no. E drive.
0: Nice one. All right, you match anka for base bi mama.
4: Yi mechi ya anka sa because in the car center, in fact, you DJ Obuju man.
0: My brown,
4: all right.
0: Okay. Any, okay. Any, any, any, any, any, any, any, any, any, any, any, any, any, any, any, any, any, any, any, any, any, any, any, any, any, any, any, any, any, any, any, any, any, any, any, any, any, any, any, any, 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

0: That's all.
1: Yeah, they spoil him.
0: No, how you go spoil him? Hello?
2: Yeah.
0: Good evening.
2: Hi.
0: How are you doing?
2: I'm good.
0: Nice one. Your name and where you're calling us from?
2: My name is Helena. I'm calling from Cape Coast.
0: Helena, which side of Cape Coast are you calling us from?
2: I say at Akure.
0: All right. Helena, footballers, DJs, presenters, and then commercial drivers. Who were the girls in field, pa?
2: I'll go for footballers.
0: You go for the footballers, eh?
2: Yeah.
0: Hey, Helena, it looks like your one of your former boyfriends was a footballer, eh? All right, Helena, chunk of football, send me my man.
2: Ah,
0: I had jingle, is a star.
1: Minimum.
0: Yanimu.
2: I was in Bonanza at CW Radio, Helena Johnson. And Mr. K Edda presents with me.
0: Hey, now, and DJ Banza?
2: I'm confused. I'm a new one, but I was known DJ Plastic. That one day I know him.
0: Okay. Thank you so much, Helena. Kodwaniti. Anya. It's true. Hey, clean sheet. Clean sheet. I'm a clean sheet, yeah.
1: I mean it.
0: Hello?
3: Hello?
0: Good evening.
3: Good evening.
0: Atadana.
3: I'm not today.
0: Nice one. But you're not going to free.
3: Well, for me, I mean to Maddie.
0: All right.
3: My cousin is here, Kunfinapa.
0: I guess I'm very far. Obi Pedro Bisa SMB. And then Cape Coast means Mintimade.
1: In the Cape Coast Palace, offend Mintimaza.
3: My name is Mintimade. And we have a Mintimade Palace at the Cape Coast. I'm from Echo Fee.
0: Okay. Thank you for the correction. We were a little bit confused.
3: Yeah.
0: All right, my brother, the footballers, the DJs, the presenters, and then the commercial drivers. Esha, and then I guess we'll feel one, pa.
3: DJs, they use you as an entertainment.
0: Oh, you said that DJs, they use them as entertainment. Tell me the truth.
3: They use you for the entertainment, though. And the commercial driver, the guys use them for the money, Chris.
0: Oh, okay, so it's between the DJs and then the drivers.
3: DJs for the entertainment, drivers for the money, Chris.
0: Okay, we get it. So
3: they will follow the footballers. Where is the place the dollars comes from?
0: So you are giving us by order.
3: So the
0: DJs for the entertainment. And then the drivers for the, you understand? And then the footballers for the foreign currency.
3: Yeah.
0: All right, sir. Three people you want to say good evening to.
3: Oh, I'm greeting to the Nana Presenter from the Mintimade Palace. And you and your call at the stage.
0: All right.
3: Thank you.
0: Thank you for calling. Keep on listening. Anya,

0: 0202085888. I beg you. This one right now, oh manager. I beg you. Put them on there. Yeah, just put a thing on there. It be. And right now, he said make an address you, so I address you very well. Hello?
1: Hello, good evening.
0: Good evening.
1: Good evening, TJ.
0: Boss, what's up?
1: Adumo, what's it?
0: Nice one. I don't know show you are there. But you didn't prepare case free.
1: Oh, I see you are Rex from Savoy
0: now. Oh, my brother Rex from Savoy down. Rex? Footballers, DJs, presenters, na commercial drivers. And then I guess no check one bar.
1: Yeah, I want to make a four come on a pie of footballers.
0: Ah,
1: make a four more one, and so what footballers is going to be a for them drivers in a party, right? That's in there. Oh, no, because some 19 on them we won't get come on down. I want you to be a man. They don't fall upon footballers and the DJs.
0: Footballers and the DJs.
1: Well, but start to play team because I don't know. DJs, so bad, you next one, your number.
0: All right, Rex, I'm going to play by my man.
1: Oh, but your uncle, ma, auntie, Nenaba, and Mr. Castro, and Mr. Keda.
0: All right, Rex, go to on the tier. Any year.
1: Stay true.
0: 0202085888. We are doing this till 5:10. Footballers, DJs, presenters, and then the commercial drivers. These guys. And then I'll be sure for what check one pa. Hello.
2: Hello, DJ.
0: Yeah.
2: I love.
0: I do, brother. Yourself.
2: I see everything fine.
0: Nice one. Your name and where you calling us from?
2: My name is Kiki.
0: Hey, Kiki. Mingbo. Hey, tell him, are you dog with you?
2: I travel small, and I come back, as I said.
0: Ah, so you bring dollars, pounds, or euros?
2: What?
0: You bring dollars, pounds, or euros?
2: I can't hear you.
0: Did you bring pounds, dollars, or euros?
2: Oh, pounds.
0: Yeah.
2: Small pounds.
0: I bet after the show, send me like some £50 per.
2: Thank you, don't worry. You don't get problem.
0: All right. KK, footballers, DJs, presenters, commercial drivers. These guys, which of them they get? Charlie.
2: DJ Bans, you talk about a girl. You be DJs.
0: You say who take your girl?
2: DJ.
0: Who take your girl?
2: Yeah. Come, what's this one?
0: Oh!
2: We go talk for backstage.
0: Don't worry, we go talk for the backstage. We go talk.
2: To be DJ.
0: KK, Charlie, make up three people. Make go.
2: So I want to say hi to Santa Norbert. Yeah, yourself and everyone listening.
0: All right, KK, make up yourself. Keep on listening. Any year. They say he take. Some guy say he taking here. Yeah, he say he taking here.
3: Ami.
0: I mentioned your name.
3: No.
0: With some Vimo.
3: Hey.
0: I mean. What's the agenda, girl? Hello?
4: Hello, TJ DJ.
0: Yeah. What is it, different line they are afraid of? And I said, we didn't bow. No problem. Antibaro, footballers, DJs, presenters, commercial drivers, and then I guess more fill one pa.
4: I'm coming up for both. DJs, what's your papa?
0: What happened there?
4: What's your papa?
0: I was here to her.
4: You
0: especially DJ Hooker pay one. I'm out here. Shout out. It's at Emrinusa. Not one to be. Oh my God. In the next 5 minutes, phone line will be deactivated. 0202-085-888. 0202-085-888. Hello?
3: Hello.
0: Good evening.
3: DJ,
0: yeah, yeah, yeah, yeah, yeah, yeah, yeah, yeah, yeah, yeah,
3: yeah, yeah, yeah, yeah, yeah, yeah, yeah, yeah, yeah, yeah, yeah, yeah,
0: yeah, yeah,
3: yeah, yeah, yeah, yeah, yeah, yeah, yeah, yeah, yeah, yeah, yeah, yeah, yeah,
0: yeah,
3: yeah, yeah, yeah, yeah, yeah, yeah, yeah, yeah, yeah, yeah, yeah, yeah, yeah, yeah, yeah, yeah, yeah, yeah, yeah, yeah, yeah, yeah, yeah, yeah, yeah, yeah, yeah, yeah, yeah,
0: Why are you why are you doing? End your feeder, end your feeder. Are you going to sing? Aye, are you going? Don't take it personal. You understand? Don't take it personal at all. Hello.
5: Hello. Hello.
0: Good evening.
5: Good evening, DJ.
0: How are you doing, sir?
5: I'm doing good. Yourself?
0: We are blessed to be stressed. You don't even know where you're calling us from.
5: Thanks be to God. Thanks be to God.
0: Straight up.
5: You know, they maybe saw the talk say, you be DJ with the DJ. They say, you be DJ.
0: But me, I'm not there inside, though.
5: I don't know, sir. You be presenter.
0: I just...
5: But you know what?
0: Talk to me.
5: Hopefully, they all can go to you where you get girlfriends so because they want the girls to feel you.
0: You sure?
5: I think of you where every girl that talks to DJ.
0: No, it's because of my DJ, not because of me. It's because of my DJ.
5: No. You see that? You're not the confusion.
0: Right now you can't clear the air for me, so I like him like that. Nice one. Thank you, sir.
5: Thank you, sir.
0: Ah, sharp. You go can't take one. You go can't take one.
5: Ah, Charlie. Ah, but the thing you finish all the.
0: Oh no! Play. I put them off a fridge inside, though. Deep freezer.
5: Then I'm on my way coming to the studio there.
0: Good. You didn't tell us your name.
5: Oh, Charlie, my name is Gaddafi. Sorry.
0: Oh, Gaddafi. My DJ want to tell you something.
6: Make no come here, please.
0: You hear what he talk?
5: No.
6: Make no come here.
5: I hear.
0: Gaddafi.
5: Yeah, man.
0: Charlie, three people you want to say good evening to. Let's go.
5: Charlie, I greet you first. The second one to go to my nigga. He named him Akoni.
0: Okay.
5: Then I can allow you to be around for and then all shrine members. Big up to all of them. All
0: right. Gaddafi, you know, don't use the N-word on radio again, okay?
5: Yeah.
0: All right, big up yourself. Keep on listening. Any year. It's true. This one says, "Hey, today. I have seen you, Sese. Hello.
7: Hello.
0: Kwe, base. Hello. What's up? Everything good?
7: Nice, man.
0: Nice. Your name and where you come? You say what?
7: My name is Kofi. Adeola.
0: Kofi from Ola.
7: Yeah, man. Yeah.
0: This one there, we know who you are. We know we know who you be. Ah, so make you not mention your name, man. No, no, wait, wait, why you wrong? Hey, Kofi! Kofi, come back! You will deal with the name Kofi. We will not mention your name, don't worry. Call us back, call us back. Call. Hello?
8: Hello?
0: Good evening.
8: Good evening.
0: Atenana.
8: Bacha
0: Boko. Nice one. Bacha, what didn't be a cursor free?
8: Mizinumpwezi, I said I need
0: Mum
8: Kasia Bank today.
0: What for Niana Kaita? Hey! Yeba
8: Fanako.
0: Waba Fanako, Eva?
8: One first one,
0: Nimum
8: Yeba Fanako. Waba, Waba, Abade!
0: Yeba, Yeba, Yeba, Yeba, Yeba,
6: Yeba, Yeba, Yeba,
0: What's up, boss? Sir, Baba Fawako, Baba Fawako, Baba kidnap. Aje.
9: Mhm. Ako Faba, Ako Faba.
0: Hello.
10: Okay, can't smile.
0: Now I'm on Gaza. Hey, crazy boy.
10: Obiye, can't you mal?
0: Allah.
10: Obiye, can't you mal? Now I'm on Gaza. Me a crazy boy.
0: What happened?
10: Yeah, how are you doing?
0: Charlie, how are you doing, man?
10: Everything fine.
0: Nice one. Charlie, footballers, DJs, presenters, and then commercial drivers. Who were the girl to fill them, pa?
10: DJ Wangasa, Masade, DJ Snow. DJ Snow, DJ Snow, what about speaker, sir? We go to hell on Yuko, baby. Yes, now Angasa, Nina was a dance Nazi.
0: And that's a dance,
10: Snow.
0: That's a dance Nazi.
10: Dance Nazi. Dance Nazi, the pool Nazi. Pool Nazi.
0: Ah, dance Nazi and pool Nazi.
10: Coffee one, coffee two.
0: All
10: right. Mitya DJ Bans.
0: Okay.
10: DJ DJ.
0: Yes.
10: I got a thing, and you know, that's when you speak and I know, I'm going to look outside. No boom. Now I can't be a dance.
0: Sharp.
10: Sharp. Yeah.
0: Sharp. Yeah. All right. Kodwaniti. Any year. So we'll do a last call and then we'll deactivate the phone line right now. We'll do a last call and then we'll deactivate the phone line. But before that, my DJ will talk. Who is going to be my last caller? Before we deactivate this one, 515 news in brief. Last caller is here. Hello?
11: DJ.
0: Yes.
11: But your mental sense, yes, you network and all cutting the H. You know, the man car.
0: Oh, it's a better
11: network. Hello,
0: hello. All right, so any H. I come out into your picky call VRBOM. Yes, in the next 2 minutes, it was going to be time for news in brief. Officer,
6: yeah,
0: this is a better for him for because what's it up or six? Car is down there. What about your passer?
6: Martin.
0: This is ever fine.
6: DJ.
0: Yes.
6: Would be our boss DJ. DJ Bray, DJ for Bro Brian.
0: Mm-hmm.
6: Charlie, DJ, who now is going to approach you and portray DJ for him, Miss Avson. DJ is when you get so. Wonyabi.
0: Okay. Nti awanya bi.
6: Menya bi. Mm. Menya ne so da shemenyo.
0: Aden. Meko bi.
6: Was a car, was a car.
0: Eh, was a car.
6: Nti drivers no. Bro.
0: Ah, what the car here?
6: What the car bagage thing?
0: Oh, okay.
6: Ada so.
0: Yeah.
6: Bonyo no anyo ne si, anyo ne si police no do. Mm. Chide bia e bonyo man. Na obi akolo kana mo.
0: Mhm.
6: Because we pone pe, one was in back of you. Me even was in. Remember man.
0: Sharp. I have
6: my brother.
0: Shout out next, it's going to be news in brief. After that, we'll come and party right here on Drive 26.

0: Good evening, audience. This is TW News in Brief at 5. I am Anita Oponyobua. With the highlight, President Mahama announces plans to redevelop Hotspur Stadium and other initiatives as such. Ayariga assures stakeholders of possible review of Tribunal Bill 2026 and government to clear health worker arrears by end of 2027, says Akando. Now, the details. President John Dramani Mahama has announced plans to redevelop the Hotspur Stadium into a modern multi-purpose sports facility as part of government's investment in sports infrastructure. The president said the project is aimed at upgrading sports facilities across the country to support athletes, host national and international events, to promote youth development. He also expressed confidence in the Black Stars, stating that the team can achieve greater success if the current squad is maintained and supported. The announcement was made during a visit to Volta region, where he met with sports stakeholders and community leaders.
1: I was born in 1958 too. And as we know, Ghana celebrates its 70th anniversary next year. And so we want that by the time this stadium is also 70 years, we would have reconstructed it into a very modern facility. It has a very strategic central location in the municipality, which is an advantage. And it has sufficient land around it to build a very modern stadium here. And so we will allocate the funds. We'll do the designs. The designs will be brought back here. Public interaction on the designs will be done. And after that, we'll cut the sod for the work to commence. We want it to be a multi-use facility, not only for soccer, but it must have other entertainment complexes. The problem we have with most stadia is when we're not playing soccer, we're not doing anything with the stadium. And so this stadium would have shops, it will have entertainment, it will have restaurants and different facilities. So that even if we're not playing soccer, in the spirit of the 24-hour economy initiative, people will still come and use the stadium.
0: Heading over to the House of Honor, Majority Leader Mahama Ayariga has assured stakeholders that the Parliament remains open to reviewing provisions of Tribunal's Bill 2026 if necessary. His comments come in response to calls by the TUC for the legislation to be suspended pending the ongoing constitutional review process. Ayariga said Parliament will consider all stakeholder input to ensure the bill aligns with national interests and constitutional requirements.
2: And throughout the passage of this bill, I believe that all the concerns that civil society groups had have been adequately dealt with. And I urge civil society groups to take a look at the bill and the various provisions of the bill. And if there are concerns, I believe that this House is a listening house, and we can revisit some of the issues that they are concerned about. But for now, we believe that we have provided Ghana with the best framework for a tribunal system of administrative justice as one can possibly have.
0: And finally, to some action implementations awaiting deployment, Health Minister Kwabena Akando has assured that the government will settle all outstanding payments owed to health professionals by the end of next year. Speaking on the issue, the minister said, "By the end of next year, we will finish paying all the arrears," referring to payments owed to 13,500 health professionals recruited by the previous administration. Honorable Akando noted that clearing the arrears is part of government's commitment to improve welfare and motivation within the health sector. The affected health workers have been waiting on unpaid salaries and allowances for several months.
3: Excellency, another very important issue in the health sector is about recruitment. We inherited more than 100,000 health professionals who have been trained and they are at home. We inherited a situation where the formal administration had recruited about 13,500 health professionals without any financial provisions. As I speak to you now, we have all of them, all the 13,500 on the payroll, and we are paying their arrears. By the end of next year, we'll finish paying all the arrears. Your Excellency has further directed that we begin recruitment of about 16,000 of the health professionals. We have completed 8,000 and we'll start the next 8,000 very, very soon. We have another strategy we call Ghana Labor Exchange Program, which we are facilitating to also aid the movement of these, some of our health professionals to also work outside this country. After all, remittances are also part of the backbone of our economy. And so far, we've been able to move about 4 batches outside this country. We now have Jamaica, we have the UK, we have the US also with us signing MOU so that we can aid the transfer or the migration of these.
0: And that's that is with the bulletin at 5. My name is Anita Opon Iyabua. For more news update, log on to our website twradiog8.com.com. The last lap of Drive 26 continues.

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1: 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DJ Bonds, what it do?
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3: I tell you, your DJ be crazy. Shout, shout, shout, shout, shout.

0: crew. So Edward Guna, what's good right now? Says, please, where can I find a Chocolatina? Hey, your name is Robert Edwin. If you want to know where you can find Chocolatina,
1: I cannot rap.
0: Please, I'm requesting this song to Elliot Lynn, Mama Don't Cry by YNW Melly, O-Block family.
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0: 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Adipa Sandra and Madam Adwa listening to you live. TJ DJ, it's been a long time in the class. I am really enjoying your show. Wow. Adipa said, greet last Peswa. It's coming in from Emmanuel Eko Eje, popularly known as Watewoshe Pedu Industrial Area. Guys, I'll choose a presenter. One DJ be break my heart. Wow. Hey. Hey, I didn't add your name and where you're texting us from. I like if I tell you the DJ will break your heart.

0: the body's natural defense army. Its job is to identify, fight, and destroy harmful germs such as bacteria, viruses, fungi, and parasites that cause infections. When germs enter the body, the immune system quickly responds by sending special cells and chemicals to attack and eliminate them. If your immune system is strong, it can often stop infections before they can make you sick or fight them off quickly when they occur. However, when the immune system is weak, the body becomes very vulnerable. Germs can multiply easily, leading to frequent infection, longer illness, and slower recovery. This is why people fall sick often, while others rarely do. The difference is often the strength of their immune system, and more reason to support your overall health and well-being with Koa Mixture, which can be taken as part of your daily routine to help maintain general body wellness. 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
4: 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That's it. Boy be nothing. Boy be nothing. That's it. Girl be nothing. TJ nothing. Oh, that's it. Bouncing nothing. Bouncing nothing. Oh, that's it. T do radio.
3: Aji. Hey.
4: 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Girl be nothing. That's it, boy, be nothing.

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Big shouts to Bills Microcredit Team UCC. Hey, Bills Microcredit. You guys need to come through for us to do business, man. Please, I want you to play me last.

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Hey! You didn't ask your name. Hello, TJ. Please play me any nice song.

99 fire day fire day fire day call your better Eda wo sunne oh my days it beats my imagination how time flies sometimes man but from

0: Chale, chale, we don't want go, but we for go. We don't want go, but we for go, chale. Thank you guys so much for being in tune from 2 p.m. to now. Is it what? David, that's a David Mbani. Okay, me DJ, this is say a David Mbani for a CC, and I have only one call. Enjoy. You better come now, Adi. Enjoy. Into a diving bar from CCLA. You be Kanguna, Angel. 0202-085-888. If you know you are a Davi or a Davi in Peking, yes, call me and let's speak some Ewe. If you know that you don't know how to speak Ewe, don't call. Oh. Don't call. Yo. If... If you are a Davi in the bar and you know how to speak Ewe, call me right now and let's speak some Ewe, okay? That's a request from my DJ. Hello?
1: Hello?
0: Lucky. Abanka. I told me I don't go see ya. Bye bye. The beauty, everything I can control myself. Yo, my DJ says, if you are diving in, but call us right now and let's speak some Ewe. If you know you don't know how to speak Ewe, don't call us. Hello?
1: Hello?
0: Lucky F1. Charlie, we're not picking any more calls, man. It's 2 minutes after 6 p.m. Thank you guys so much for being in tune from 2 p.m. till now. Yes, you guys have made the day, and we have also made your day too as well. So when you go down on your knees and you say a prayer, make sure I say one for our able producer. Yes, Nana Dadze, Hammer DJ, DJ Bands, and then say one for myself, TJ DJ. We're going to be seeing you on Monday, hopefully by grace and mercy, same time, same place. Don't move it. Up next, I think it's going to be time for Full Stop, right, till 8 p.m. Okay, so it's you know, we are official weekend party station, so... From now till early Saturday morning, it's going to be a hell of a party on radio. You understand? Keep on listening. Stay safe, and we'll see you on Monday.
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0: Please get the devil glasses to see my vision. O'Brien Battlefield, so Jaman, I'm on a mission. 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

What's up, number is 0202085888. 0202085888. 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

We just don't know this version. 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Okay. DWAT and the Dino first passing before the party. 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
1: I think I need to bring it back again. I don't know how many times I'll be playing this song tonight.